0: I think it's the 23rd. We're 5 years together. Be Breakfast with Niall and Joe is five. So we should challenge you to something then.
1: Well, you know, we'll come up with something, right? But I do briefly want to mention today that it is a bit of a milestone for you. Now she's going to cry now. She's emotional after all. But today, or at least this week, you are 10 years at Beat 102 with us.
0: Eve was one.
1: Wow.
0: When I started here.
1: Yeah.
0: And yeah, I'm not going to, no, I promise I won't get emotional. Yeah, it's been the wildest and the best 10 years of my life.
1: We've obviously had a lot of fun over the last 5 years, but some of you might remember More Music Sunday. The big Saturday, some
0: Feel
1: Sunday
0: Good
1: Grill,
0: Friday.
1: Feel Good Friday Fairy, and lots of other brilliant things over the years.
0: There's very few shows that you didn't get me to cover in the early days. The only one I wasn't allowed to do was The Takeover. I was too old. I've had the best 10 years, and the reason that I've had the best 10 years is because of the people that I work with, and obviously you being by my side. And actually, I was in the shower last night, and I remember getting my job here at Beat, and I remember our boss at the time, Gabrielle, she said to me, I'm going to offer you a cover stint on the Sunday Grill, but I'll have to okay it with my colleague. His name is Niall Power, and unless he says yes, you can't get in the door. And I was like, jeez, everything hangs on this young guy. And here we are. Mm. So thank you, but mostly thank you to the people that listen to this show every morning and that have just welcomed me with open arms. So I am eternally grateful.
1: Here's
0: and
1: to the next 10.
0: To my best friends, Tom and Eve, and my mum and dad, and Kathy Wex, and you. I love you all very much. And praise producer Amy, who has come in as a little ray of sunshine to the show. So thank you so much.
1: Okay, well,
0: grateful hands emoji.
1: Thankfully, it would have been really bad after all that if you had lost this morning. But you've won with 59% of the vote. Cheesy choice.
0: Happy
1: Turn
0: Friday.
1: It up loud. It's Mambo number 5. Good morning.
0: Good morning.

0: Lou Bega, your cheesy winner this week on Cheesy No Cheese and Mambo number 5, and more of your throwbacks from 6 this evening. We launch your weekend with the throwback party. Ava's in the hot seat tonight.
1: Okay,
0: right, now, as we start to get our breaths back.
1: Will you please stop talking about this as if you have partaken?
0: We are a bit weary, but we're going to keep pushing on because we have a job to do, being a Friday.
1: It is Friday morning, and I was determined that I would make it back into the studio to play the Friday game show and give you the chance to get your hands on that €50 one for all voucher. And today, your Friday game show looks like this. It is called The Great Beat Breakfast. Lewis Capaldi Let Slip He's Playing Electric Picnic this week. Friday game show. And all you've got to do is send a running emoji to 085-102-9103. We're going to play the Friday game show. I won't lie, I will be absolutely sweating. I won't have time to have a shower. So, do I have time to have a shower?
0: No, I'm not probably till the end of the show. I don't
1: send a running emoji right now to 085-102-9103.
2: 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Yeah. Well, what's the crack? 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
0: Beat Breakfast.
5: Your music now. This is
1: Beat. Hi. Good morning. Excuse me, I'm just eating a Tangtastic.
0: Needs to be done.
1: Sorry, Tangfastic. What are they called? Tangfastic.
0: Yeah.
1: Tangfastic. Yeah. It doesn't sound right.
0: It's just one. It looks like you have about four in your mouth.
1: I have a very small mouth.
0: You have a very small mouth.
1: Welcome to Friday morning. Welcome to Beat Breakfast. If you're just joining us, I ran 6K. Mm. In the last hour. Amy is back with us. I was very proud of them. They were very quick.
0: They were so quick. I was following on the live map and I was like going, you nearly had to sell the centre around.
1: Wait,
0: a bit.
1: How were you doing that?
0: She sent me her live location on WhatsApp so I could see exactly where
1: like
0: she was.
1: Like a spy.
0: Yeah.
1: Funny thing was, like I haven't run for a while, but Michael Barry, our colleague, said to me, Shona, you're running too fast. Like he was like, you have to pace yourself. It's so long since I've done that kind of run. But anyway, it's Friday game show time. Sorry, are you here? Have a Tangfastic.
0: Did you bring it back Lucozade? No.
1: They're in the car, I'll grab one.
0: Ryan. I'm a bit tired, like, you know. It's been quite a morning and I could do with a little energy.
1: Hang on a second. Have a jelly. Right, let's play the Friday game show. We're having a bit of crack with this, giving you the chance to win a €50 one for all voucher. The Great Beat Breakfast, Lewis Capaldi, Let Slip. He's playing Electric Picnic this week, Friday game show. It is the silliest game show on Irish radio, if not in the world. If you would like to play, send a running emoji right now to 085-102-9103.
0: All right, we play after Florence Road. This is Hanging Out to Dry at Beat.

0: Grant Road, and that is Hanging Out to Dry at Beat Breakfast on this Friday morning. Just had a message in from Stephen. Guys, there's been a crash on the Waterford side at roundabout of the New Ross Bypass, and the traffic from the Waterford direction is at a standstill as a result. Avoid if you can for the next short while they sort that out. Right, it's Friday, it's time for the game show, and giving it a lash this morning, we're off to Tip this morning. How's Sharon?
1: Sharon!
2: Hi guys, how are we?
1: We're so good. How are you, darling girl, this Friday morning?
2: I was just going to say I'm brilliant, and well done to you again now for this morning. I was cheering you on from Feddart. I was driving through and I was blowing the horn, everyone was looking at me like,
1: I heard you girl, thank you so much. Come here, would I be right in saying, are you on your summer holidays?
2: I'm finishing today, but back again next week then for July provision, it's called. Okay. So we have two more weeks after that. Okay. So,
1: and will you get a holiday yourself? Will you head off anywhere?
2: I am. I'm actually going to Benidorm.
0: Oh my God, I'm jealous. I always wanted to go. I'm obsessed with the TV show.
1: I've always wanted to go to Benidorm. And my friend Keith went with his friends last year for a big birthday they were celebrating. He said it was absolutely brilliant. Have you been before?
2: Yeah, No, I've never been, and I've never seen the program either. So I have no idea, but just going to go for the crack.
1: Deadly. Okay, so just the two of you. Girls trip.
2: Yeah. Yeah, absolutely.
1: Love that. Okay. Well, this is the Friday Game Show. Sharon, I believe you might be familiar with it, are you?
2: Yes, of course. Yeah.
1: Okay, good one yourself. Okay, well, this morning's title is The Great Beat Breakfast. Lewis Capaldi, Let's Slip. He's playing Electric Picnic this week. Friday Game Show.
2: And love it.
1: As we know, all of the questions and answers loosely, and I say that with my hands in the air, very loosely relate to the words, okay? So some of them are play on the words. Silliest game on Irish radio, if not in the world. Sharon and Tip, are you ready?
2: I am ready.
0: Okay,
1: question
0: here we go.
1: Question number one on the Friday Game Show. When you accidentally reveal something or say something you didn't mean to, you might use a phrase. Is it A, slip of the toenail, B, slip of the tongue, or C, slip of the tibia?
2: Now
1: take your time, Sharon, because it's obviously multiple choice and you don't want to be rushing or hasty on these.
2: Yeah, I don't know. Like, I was kind of thinking it was the first one, but you know what? I'm going to gamble and go for the second one, slip of the tongue.
1: Slip of the tongue would be right. Jeez, it's a flying start, Sharon. It's a flying start. Are you doing it for the weekend, actually?
2: Actually, no. I'm not in plan for this weekend. No, you take it easy.
0: You've had a busy week. You were saying you were at one of your favourite boy bands this week.
2: Yeah, we were at Five the other night, and actually on the 9th we're going to see Tom Grennan. So.
1: Oh, deadly. Yeah. That's a brilliant shout. Deadly. Is that in the
0: Marquee?
2: Yeah. Again, so it's ideal, like, it's only an hour away. So.
1: Yeah, perfect. Yeah. Okay, question number two. When you are out with people and you need to use the bathroom, you might say, I'm just what? A, just nipping to the goo. B, just nipping to the moo. Or C, just nipping to the loo. Now again, Sharon, please take your time.
2: God.
1: All right, take your time.
2: You're really throwing them at me this morning. They're very hard.
0: Is
1: that
0: test.
1: A phrase that you use?
2: What?
1: Just nipping to the...
2: Oh, I would, yeah. So only because I use it, I'm going to go with it, and I'm nipping to the loo.
1: Yeah!
0: Can I just say... I'm going out tonight on the work night out, and watch for this, Amy, because you're going to be with me. At some point, I'm going to say, I'm nipping to the goo, and just see what the reaction is. Okay?
1: I dare you.
0: I will report back on Monday.
1: Okay, Sharon, question number three. You're making a mockery of people listening to the Friday Game Show this morning because you're doing so well.
2: Woo!
1: Somebody just said, that's very negative. Somebody just said on WhatsApp, avoid Benidorm. We will not be avoiding Benidorm.
2: Oh, no.
1: No, no.
0: Oh, no.
1: Why, Helen? Why? Okay, question number three. The well-known Oasis song, what is the correct title? Is it A, She's Magnetic, B, She's Electric, or C, She's Full of Gas?
2: Okay, that's the hard one.
0: Sharon, you know your music. I'm confident you'll get this.
2: You can get it. So, I'm going to go for the middle one again.
1: Middle one. There you go. Flying, Sharon, flying through these. No help.
2: No help. You're on my own in little car park in Cashel, like a right weirdo.
0: She's gone now, Sharon. You've lost her. She's got a mouthful of tea. She doesn't know what to do with herself.
2: Nobody's going to beep at me, I'd say. So.
0: You need to swallow it.
2: Sorry, Shauna.
0: You need to swallow your tea. Don't spit on the desk. Sorry, Sharon. We will get there in a minute now. Hang on.
2: It's all right. I shouldn't have said what I said.
0: No.
1: No.
0: No. No, don't.
2: Is she choking, man?
0: No, she can't swallow because she's laughing so much. So she's a mouthful of tea. And she doesn't know what to do because she can't talk. She can't. Oh, I think it's gone down. Nope.
1: I thought maybe she
0: would have choked. Are you okay in there?
2: Sorry.
1: Somebody give Sharon a beep. I'm so sorry. Did you ever get that where your mouth is full and you're laughing so much that you can't swallow? Okay, I'm here. I'm back in the room. This is madness. Bear with me. It's funny that you say where you are, right? Because when you are shopping in that place of the car park that you're in or another similar
0: German superstore.
1: Superstore, yeah. And you're looking for a bargain. Do you go to A, the middle aisle, B, the far right aisle, or C, the front left aisle?
2: Oh my God, like that's crazy now, isn't
1: it?
2: The fact that I'm going in to do that.
1: Yeah.
2: So,
0: coincidence.
2: Yeah, it's got to be the middle aisle.
1: It is the middle aisle. We love a bargain on this show. We love a bargain. Right, this is it. This is the most important part. It is the audio clue.
0: The audio clue.
2: I love the audio clue, yes.
0: Are you ready to sing, Sharon?
2: Oh God, lads, I don't know.
0: You've sung on this show before. I remember it well. A bit of Manic 2000.
1: And yes, Mark McCain.
2: Mark McCain. Oh my God, lads.
1: That was one of our favourite moments ever.
2: Oh, you got me rightly that morning.
1: You were so, I'm on the Google. Right, we are going to sing for you and all you've got to do is come back with the last line, right? So this is from a very well-known movie musical. So what we're going to ask you to do firstly, Sharon, is just warm up your vocal cords. So all together, 1, 2, 3. Oh, yeah. And again, Sharon, please.
0: That's beautiful.
1: Stunning voice. Okay.
2: Thanks, lads. Thanks.
1: Are we ready? Let's do this. Okay. In 3, 2, 1. Let it go.

0: The rain never bothered me anyway. Is that?
1: What did she say?
0: Or the snow, the snow.
2: No, try again. Try again.
0: Oh, God, am I wrong? I don't know. I never even thought frozen ledge.
2: No,
0: the snow never bothered me.
2: No, so you said rain first, and then you said cold. And
3: so it is snow, but
2: I just gave it away.
3: What is snow? Like if it's not warm.
2: When you're bitter, you say...
0: The cold.
2: Yes.
0: The cold.
3: Sing us.
0: The cold never bothered me anyway.
2: Yay.
3: The rain never bothered me anyway.
2: To be honest with you, as an Irish person, I think that's totally fair. Do you know what I mean?
0: Thank you.
2: Yeah. Mm. Sharon, you are an absolute queen, as always. We adore you. You've got your hands on the 50 euro one for all. Thanks for playing the Friday game show live from the little car park in Tipperary. We love
0: Sharon. No beep.
2: Hang on a second. let's see if we can do. Is there anybody possibly passing or in the car park that just could beep at Sharon right now that might be listening in their car? Hang on. Give it 5 seconds.
0: No, lads.
3: It's not much going on in Cashel at this hour.
0: Very disappointed. Nothing.
3: Beep. Beep, beep.
2: Hang on a second. Hang on a second.
0: Thanks, lads.
2: Not one. That is a shambles. That is a shambles.

0: and that's Houdini. Gotta stop stuffing one in just before we talk.
1: Hang fast again.
0: And same with Amy over there.
1: Come on,
0: tell us the story there, Amy.
1: I can't. I keep getting caught.
0: There's some video up on the Beat Insta story, is that right? That people can check out if they want to see you in trouble with the guards.
1: Yeah. The guards were really nice.
2: They were.
1: They're lovely. Yeah. So supportive. They were. Mm. Really lovely.
0: Yeah. We should have got them to close the roads for you this morning, like the Viking Marathon.
3: I felt like I was part of like a Garda escort. I was just driving behind them like, make way. Were you like,
0: show,
3: oh my God.
0: Show coming through. Show for a coming through. Got a gossip update on the way and your player's track of the week.

0: Kira Lawless. It's our Blair's track of the week. Loving it in here. Dana really dancing around out there to us. It's called.
1: There's always one song sometimes that
0: connects with people, and I can see that with Dana outside. It's called Blessing in Disguise.
1: Dana in breakfast. The house.
0: Yeah.
2: All the gossip.
3: Right on the source, yeah.
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2: All the gossip.
1: Right from the source, yeah. It is Friday morning, and this caught my eye and caught my attention because obviously Harry Styles and I have a lot in common now, having both run to our respective jobs over the last week. Now, he had an extra 4K on me, but then he runs marathons. Mm. I don't. Yeah. Do you know what I mean? So I did 6K. Harry Styles allegedly stopped one of his gigs at Wembley this week after being distracted by a totally unexpected sight. Fans were left floored after footage of the moment has gone viral. And obviously a lot of people happy that Harry's been playing those gigs in London this week. I was in a chemist yesterday in Wexford, and the lovely lady that was serving me said her daughter is going to see him twice in 1 week London.
0: Because it's not cheap.
1: No, but she said she is a massive fan and she'd saved up all her money and this was what she wanted to do. So she's delighted. Anyway, music lovers were gobsmacked this week. According to the viral videos which are circulating online, people were in awe. Footage has emerged of Harry Styles mid-show completely stopping what he was doing, distracted by something. One video shared by a guy called Brandon Bennett captured the moment at the gig after the star noticed a poster or a sign, whatever you want to call it, in the audience, and it got him thinking as he halted what he was doing. So, the sign that Harry Styles stopped the entire show for said, "I sold feet pics to get here."
0: Okay.
1: So you mentioned
0: something you've been pondering for a while.
1: I can see.
0: I don't know about your feet today, a bit sweaty.
1: So what I was thinking was, like, obviously, you said the tickets. I don't know. How much were the tickets? Like,
0: they're expensive.
1: Like, were they like 300, 400?
0: Yeah, I think it depends where you were in the stadium, but I just know a lot of people said they were very expensive. A
1: lot of money, okay? So this one person, she said that in order to pay for a ticket, she had sold feet pics. So I've just spoken to Amy there, and there's only one way that Amy and myself can ever get to live out the one dream, the only real big dream. Well, we've two dreams. Come back to that. We've one main dream, okay? And our main dream is to see Celine Dion. So, Amy, I'm afraid to tell you, we're just going to have to sell some
6: If it's for Celine, I'd do it.
1: Oh, yeah, I know. What I'm going to do is I just take my runner off here and just see. No, it's grand. I'm just going to take my runner off and I'm just going to. But so, like, it's true, sometimes sweat adds to the whole.
0: Yeah, and there would be fellas who would be into that, yeah.
1: Honestly. Sweatier now, I do have a sock mark. Obviously, my runners were a bit tight, but I don't think my foot looks too bad. Mm. Come on, Niall, come on.
0: The pink nail varnish.
1: What would you give me?
0: Is that not meant to go down to, like, right to the end?
1: What would you pay for that?
6: Yeah, it's just thrown out.
1: You are so past remarkable. Is that not meant to go right to end?
6: Oh.
1: I think that's a decent foot.
0: Is there anyone out there who would pay a few quid for a pic of Sho's feet so that she can go and see Celine Dion in
1: Actually,
0: Paris?
1: Actually, Amy, you need to take your shoe off as well. Two for the price of one, okay?
0: You're not contractually obliged to go in the studio, Amy. I just want to make that clear.
1: Whatever offer we get, we'll start at that, okay? So
0: now, just before we wrap up, you did say there was another dream and you have a little update on that, and this relates to Michael Bublé this weekend.
1: Yes. So
0: at 7:30 we were talking about going up on shoulders at concerts. Eve did it at Lewis Capaldi this week. I talked about my first experience on shoulders was at the weekend in Marty Park a few years ago. And Sho has never been, well, not since she was a small child up on her dad's shoulders at Kylie, has she been up on someone's shoulders. She's going to Michael Bublé tomorrow. We're trying to see if we could make this happen. What's the update?
1: Oh God, I think my feet smell. Sorry, I'm going to put my shoes back on. So the update is, I'm going to Michael Bublé in Malahide Castle with my best friend in the world. And I said to her, she sent me a lovely message this morning, and I said, "Are you up for putting me up on your shoulders tomorrow night?" And she said, "I've been squatting all week in preparation." She's in. That's the kind of best friend you want. Mm. Do you mean when I went to 5, she wore a novelty t-shirt just for me? Yeah. Tomorrow night, she's going to make another dream come true. Look, any offers for feet? No, no. Any offers?
6: Going
1: anybody?
6: Once, going twice?
0: No, there's nobody really just jumping in here at the moment. There's people offering their own feet.
1: Oh.
0: Ailish says, "I think that's a decent foot. Things you don't expect to hear on Beat in the morning." Yeah, any chance you could share the site she sold her feet pics on, asking for a friend, says Robbie. Okay.
1: Oh!
0: We'll continue with some...
1: All right, Robbie.
0: No, I can't on the way. Just debating what we're going to wear tonight.
1: Like, should I wear shorts? And I don't know what to wear to Michael Bublé tomorrow night, because it could be raining. But sure, I'll be up on Cathy's shoulders.
0: Yeah, she'll protect you.
1: Yeah, yeah. What's it saying?
0: So, 6 p.m, the sun, it'll be sun and cloud for the evening, and it's going to be temperatures of 18 degrees up onto overnight.
1: Wear
0: right
1: your
0: through
1: shorts,
0: the night.
1: Wear shorts.
0: Think I can get away with
1: you can't
0: shorts.
1: Be putting pants back on at this stage. Wear your shorts.
0: Do you know what? It is when you're done like a week in shorts and nothing else.
1: I don't want to.
0: It's always awful putting trousers back on and feeling your legs bare.
1: No, I'm wearing shorts until it drops below 17, I'd say. I'm not.
0: That's tomorrow.
1: No, I'm not putting pants. Tomorrow's not 17.
0: It's 17, yeah, in Waterford anyway.
1: No,
0: yeah.
1: Sure, tomorrow in Dublin it's still 22 degrees.
0: In Waterford, in Tramore, because that's what I'm looking at the moment for tonight, at 6 o'clock it's 17 degrees and raining tomorrow.
1: Tomorrow night is 20 degrees in Dublin, bit of rain, but we won't worry about that. 20 degrees, I'm not putting pants on.
0: All right? No, do put pants on, just not trousers.
1: They're underpants. Anyway, thank you
0: what
1: so
0: a morning.
1: Much for all your...
0: I'm just doing a stretch here, my legs are a little bit sore. But I'll be okay. I'll make it out tonight. Don't worry, everybody. Thanks for your support. Yeah, thanks for your support.
1: We're going to get you back good. Myself and Amy just haven't figured out how yet, but we're scheming behind your back. So we're going to get you. Thank you so much for your company all week. It's been a fun as... Oh, It's been a fun. Really has a fun. I'm back tomorrow morning with your weekend big breakfast. Niall will pop in, of course.

0: trilos le beat.
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3: Jazzy will release her long-awaited debut album in October. She's dropped the lead single called Invisible.
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1: Just in time for festival season, Belters Only have teamed up with Hayley May on their feel-good summer anthem, Be All Right.
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1: Hey, this is Barry Dunn calling. Can you take a cash machine call?
2: Oh, yes!
1: Paul,
2: yes.
1: Well, you are. Here is cash machine winner.
3: Oh, my God, it's shaking like a leaf.
1: Steady the nerves. Steady the nerves, okay?
2: Yes,
1: you are our biggest ever winner, so let it sink in. Take a big deep breath. Relax.
0: We're giving away a record. 310,000 euros.
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1: Well, my sister wanted to go camping, so my parents took us in our new Nissan Pathfinder through a mountain trail.
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2: There you are. Can't believe this, right? I just realized, looking at the calendar on my screen, that it is the last Saturday in June. How? Somebody tell me how that has happened. I'm Show. This is your weekend edition of Beat Breakfast. It's good to have your company this morning. It's good to wake you up, as it always is. We're going to have a lot of crack this morning. We had so much fun on Beat the Bomb with a guy called Anthony this week. We also had a dilemma that got the Southeast talking. Niall's here at some point. But right now, let's kick it off. This is Olivia Rodrigo, one of the biggest tracks right now. It is Drop Dead on Beat.

0: show. Thank you so much for hanging out with me this morning. Don't forget, that sounds like I'm leaving. Sorry, that was very dramatic altogether. Wouldn't be like me. I'm here till 9 o'clock before Michelle takes over with the Saturday show. Harry Styles, Dance No More next.
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0: It's your weekend, Beat Breakfast. It is the 27th of June. I'm Sho, welcome.
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0: There you are now. How is your weekend going? How is it treating you? What's been up? What's new in your world? I hope all is well this morning and that you're having a good weekend, whatever you're up to. I know the week has been so lovely and not sure about today, but hopefully we will see a little bit of sunshine. I want to tell you that the Daily Dilemma returns Monday morning after 8:30, and now's a good chance to remind you. You know what? We had a lot in this week. If there's something that's kind of been bothering you and you just think, I'm going to ask Niall and Sho about that and see what their take on it is. You can do two things, right, over the weekend. You can email talk at beat102103. Or you can WhatsApp 085 102 9103. Either way, we will get them. And just a reminder as well, if you're out and about this weekend and you're walking or you're on a little bit of a journey in the car, you can catch all the Daily Dilemma podcasts wherever you get your podcasts. Go Loud app, and it's well worth checking out. You missed a few from during the week, I can tell you. I'm going to share one a little bit later on. Stick around for that. It is Saturday morning. This is Beat Breakfast. You're so welcome to the Sho. This is Gavin James, and I don't know why. Good morning. No.

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0: Breakfast Weekend Edition. Niall's here in the next hour. We're going to play that game of Grab the Mic. And on the way, I've got some brand new music from Gracie Abrams. Stay exactly where you are. Calvin and Jazzy with Satisfy next.
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1: Saturday morning, it is the time of the day where we officially bring new music into your world. Wherever you are across the southeast this morning, this is for you. Gracie Abrams is back. What a beautiful voice. This is called Hit the Wall. Brand new on Beat. Good morning. Crack

0: morning. That is the sound of the stunning Kingfisher and the brand new track. It's called The Sun Will Never Settle. Of course, those gigs already announced for 2027. Those guys are flying. Right, on the way, lots of crack and Femi next.
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3: 7 o'clock, good morning, I'm Quisha Conley. 920 people have been confirmed dead following the earthquakes in Venezuela on Wednesday. The search for survivors is continuing with an estimated 50,000 people unaccounted for. There's severe property damage, disruption to basic services, and emergency teams have been deployed to affected areas. Executive Director of UNICEF Ireland, Peter Power, says the country can't help itself.
4: Some of the stories we're hearing from our colleagues on the ground are truly heartbreaking. These are major earthquakes. There's been huge devastation, enormous loss of life yet to be determined. But this is a country that just doesn't have the capacity or the ability to mount a major response that is required to an earthquake of this magnitude.
3: A decision will be made by cabinet ministers on Tuesday on possibly extending or changing cuts to excise duty on fuel. The steps were taken after fuel protests across the country earlier this year. The measures are due to expire at the end of July, but the Taoiseach hasn't indicated what options are on the table. Micheál Martin says fuel companies must also play their part.
5: But obviously, as I said, there won't be a cliff edge, as has been alleged by some of the opposition. We're very conscious of that volatility and we want to do this properly. But also, I think companies also have a role now that global prices

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absolutely blown away again by how amazing he was live. It is Lewis Quality, it's Stay Love, it's Saturday morning. Welcome to Weekend Beat Breakfast and I'm Sho. It's good to have your company this morning. It's good to be here, so it is. On the way, a daily dilemma after Becky Hill. 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

0: Becky Hill. It's called More, More, More on a Saturday morning across the Southeast Time show. It is your chance to catch up, and maybe you missed this during the week, and I would love to know your thoughts. If you did, you can get in touch 085 1029 103. 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
3: 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Hi, Nyland Show. I think I'm dating a princess, and I'm not willing to keep up with some of her demands. She's insanely good-looking, but comes with a lot of baggage. Her demands are pathetic, and I don't want to give too much away in case she recognises that I'm ratting her out on beat. The worst habit is that when she comes to my house, she's made it clear she won't drink my tap water. She said it tastes disgusting, and she deserves better than that, so will only drink premium bottled water. Have you seen the price of that stuff? Any advice on this one that thinks she's someone she's not? Do I put up with this because she's decent to look at, or is only drinking bottled water a step too far?
0: Oh! This one, I'm sure she'd be absolutely delighted to hear that you're calling her this one on Beat Breakfast. What are the demands other than the water?
3: I would have liked to have seen more of the demands, because a lot of people I know have no preference for regular tap water.
0: If drinking bottled water makes you a princess, then behold, I am a princess. Mm. Because our tap water in town is up and down, I would
3: say. Yeah, I mean, for as long as I can remember, there's been an issue in Wexford with tap water, hasn't
0: there? And, it's probably fine to drink, like, a lot of the time, but I just don't personally like the taste.
3: I think you and a lot of people in Wexford now have gone so far with having to drink that it's hard to go back, even if it was grand.
0: It happened around the time that we moved in, and we were there 4 years. So we're probably better off, we should just get a filter tap and then be done with it. And we did have that in our last house. But I have to say, I would always, like, even if I'm out somewhere, I would prefer a bottled water. That's just me. Mm. I get it. Some people are like, oh, sure, water's water. I'm not one of those people. I actually
3: I would
0: taste
3: drink
0: water
3: tap water
0: different.
3: And I have no issue with tap
0: you
3: water.
0: Don't taste it. We've had this conversation before. Can I just say, lads, I've kind of ruined myself in the last 2 weeks, because we bought Evian a couple of weeks ago, and by God, like, it's as smooth as I don't know what. I tell you,
3: we have had this as well on the show before, that I don't believe you can tell the difference between the different bottled waters.
0: I was like, it's a water smellier, right? Every time I drank this, I'm hooked on Evian at the moment, right? Every time I'm taking a sip now for you, right? Wait, listen. That is like, I can't even.
3: Liquid gold.
0: Like, it's phenomenal. But back to the dilemma.
3: Yeah.
0: Okay. So I would be fine with the fact that you're like, oh my God, this is a bit of a demand or whatever, right? If you had loads of other things that you were going to add to the list that you thought, she won't sit in my car unless, you know, it's got like scented car freshener. She will only eat like, you know,
3: premium and brands.
0: Whatever, organic food. You know, if you had a list of things to come to us with and you said, this is wrong with her. Actually,
3: but your
0: what
3: example
0: you've done,
3: is water, and that's nonsense.
0: No, what you've done is actually like put her down and saying, you're dating this one and she's a princess and I'm not pulling up with her demands, and
3: you've
0: she's got baggage
3: because like, you drink Evian.
0: I don't care. Tom, I'm sure, calls me a princess sometimes, but I'm not a horrible person because I drink because I like bottled water. That doesn't make me like over the top. I think you have come across as not a fit for her.
3: Think you're someone you're not
0: because you drink bottled water. Oh no, come on, it's too far. It's actually too far. You're not going to meet anybody.
3: You're decent to look at, show, but you think you're something you're not.
0: I think you're the one with the demands, and you're asking for too much. If the biggest
3: problem, it sounds like he has some baggage himself. You know, in terms of, he's so judgmental about this girl just because she likes a bit of bottled water.
0: It's really judgy. Mon was on. I'm just going to start with this. Just found out today I'm a princess. I don't drink tap water, only filtered or bottled. I think you're going to find my friend in the email that there are a lot of people, all people, that say, actually, I just prefer the taste of the bottled water. Like, life is short. Drink the Evian.
3: All right, 085 102-9103. Okay, let's start with a couple of texts. Stacey says, hold on for a second. Is he assuming she thinks she's too good for tap water? Or did she say that? Also, tap water's rank. If you can't afford a bottle of water for your girlfriend, you can't afford to have a girlfriend. Just to add, she deserves Fiji for putting up with him.
0: Stacey, I wish I could get my hands on a Fiji. I've heard about this water. Do you know the one?
3: I've heard of the
0: really
3: brand.
0: Nice bottle as well. Nick said, if you only drink bottled water, that's absolutely fine. I drink tap water at home because I have my own well.
3: Oh, I mean, that's notions now, isn't it?
0: Just
3: notions.
0: Going down to the well.
3: I'm going to the well to get my water.
0: Well, I think lots of people in the country do.
3: You're
0: very lucky. Yeah. It tastes gorgeous, but I probably wouldn't drink tap water in certain places. She is not a princess for that.
3: Okay, Darren was on to us.
4: In fairness now, I drink a lot of water and there is taste of water. So bottled water does taste, I wouldn't say the best, but it tastes most neutral.
0: Yeah.
4: Like, there's not really a taste of bottled water, whereas you go around drinking other people's tap water, there is a taste of it. So that's fair enough. I agree with her there.
3: Somebody just said, yeah, show Super Value stocks to Fiji. Gonna stick your head into Petits later.
0: In Wexford, can you get a Wexford cheese? I'd hop off that tonight.
3: Tequila was on to us.
5: That he is moaning over her drinking bottled water because she prefers it over tap water. If I drink tap water, same with the majority of my family, my stomach does be absolutely killing me for days. I think for him to be calling her a princess and everything over the tap water is wild. I feel like if there's any problems in that relationship at all, he is not going to be able to deal with them well if he's having a hissy fit and calling her a princess because she prefers bottled water over tap. I think hopefully she has heard this and is after ringing a few bells and she dumps them because I think she's going to have a miserable life with him.
0: Okay. Thank you. Strong words.
3: Joe was on as well. Strong words.
6: It sounds as though she's completely out of his league and that bruises his ego. If we were to compare it to cars, if you can't afford a Mercedes, stick with your Fiats.
3: Last comment for now, Marty says half the flipping southeast is on a boiled water note at the moment. So do what you gotta do. Drink the water. Yeah. Life's too short.
0: Dilemma is back tomorrow. I'm just gonna take another slug of my Evian. I'm such a princess. Hang on a second. That years ago my dad used to say, that's Bass.
3: Okay, yeah, I remember that.
0: That's Bass, so it is.
3: All right, then back tomorrow.

0: Slater. It's called Dance and it plays on your weekend edition of Beat Breakfast. I'm Sho. It's good to have your company this morning. Right, let's drag the main man in. I never ever let him rest on his laurels, even on a Saturday morning. He's here. Let's chat. Grab the mic and Florence Road hanging out to join us.
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0: on, people. It's on the floor. It is Saturday morning. It's Beat Breakfast. Niall's here.
1: Hello. Happy Saturday.
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0: Oh, yeah. Welcome back. Welcome to the weekend, Niall Power. What a week we had. Wasn't it a whirlwind? Yeah.
4: It was.
0: Yeah.
4: Because, I mean, I started the week in Dublin, then came back, and then you went in the middle of the week. And, oh, I'm just so glad we're
0: I
4: here.
0: I decided I'm going to do a 5-day week.
4: Are you?
0: Yeah.
4: That'll be nice for a change.
0: I've only taken 2 days, like one and one, but it just felt like.
4: But you also, on the back of a load of bank holidays, you've probably done a lot of 4-day weeks in recent weeks.
0: Yeah. Anyway, I'll look at
4: all. Be Friday.
0: I'll be absolutely. And we're working. Well, we're not working, but we have an event next weekend.
4: An event we're always proud to support.
0: Absolutely. We'll talk more about that next week on the show. But Niall's here this morning because we're going to play a round of Grab the Mic. I am very excited. I've pushed the boat out a little bit with my word choices this morning. Yeah, I've decided I'm not like playing it too safe or too simple.
4: Because I went really kind on you because I'm like, you have a long day ahead and I don't want to tax your little brain before you get to Buble later.
0: And because I ran 6K yesterday and my legs are like jelly. Okay, will we start?
4: Yeah.
0: Okay, your first word this morning, I'm only joking, they're actually grand. Your first word this morning is two.
4: Two. See now it is starting my 5 seconds.
0: Actually, sorry as well, just to apologise. To Beautiful Morning Clubbers, if you're just joining us, this is a game. That's bad radio. That is actually somebody.
4: Always
0: that
4: reset
0: is bad
4: the premise.
0: Radio.
4: I changed it 10 years ago. Always reset the premise.
0: Bad radio. That is. You've just witnessed very bad radio. Okay, and that should not happen on my watch. 10 years in, shouldn't be doing it. Apologies to you. Right. So Grab the Mic is a game that we came up with.
4: Well, you didn't come up with it. It's a well-known game that you robbed.
0: Oh yeah, it's a board game. Somebody else came up with it.
4: Bad radio, liar.
0: Bad radio, no idea is original. What have we learned here this morning, okay? Every day is a school day. So what's going to happen here is we give each other 3 words and we have 5 seconds. You heard the timer there, premature. You have 5 seconds to come up with a song that has said word in the title or in the lyrics, okay?
4: And it's a 5-second timer.
0: Ignore the bad radio. Let's play a round of Grab the Mic. Everybody know what it is? Yeah. Think we're on board?
4: Now, is it T-O-O?
0: T-W-O.
4: Two can play that game you're playing.
0: Okay. I actually don't have anything from the modern day. The other one that I had was two times.
4: Kylie had a hit in the tens with two hearts are beating together. I'm in love.
0: You really are a fan.
4: Yeah.
0: You're a super fan. Okay. Let's continue. You give me my first word this morning.
4: Hopefully we're
0: making better radio now.
4: Is life.
0: We live in a free world. I whistle down the wind. Life is a flower.
4: I thought you were going to go for the other really obvious
0: life.
4: One from the
0: oh,
4: same year.
0: Life.
4: Oh, life. Okay, more recent
0: Amy
4: ones.
0: MacDonald.
4: This is the life.
0: No. I've had the time of my life from Dirty Dancing. Yep. Life. Is there a recent song? Lush Life, Sarah Lush Larson. Life. Okay.
4: Yep. And story of my life.
0: I'll take a home. Okay. Your second word this morning is chasing. Go.
4: Chasing cars. Chasing. No. I couldn't. They don't sing chasing cars in chasing cars.
0: So
4: I was trying to remember it there.
0: You'd have two choices
4: what
0: there.
4: What was the Adele one?
0: Chasing pavements.
4: Pavements. Does she sing that
0: should
4: though?
0: Should I give up or should I
4: keep on chasing pavements?
0: Or you could have, we're finally chasing the sun. The Wanted.
4: Okay, I failed. Okay.
0: Well, I did bad radio.
4: You did bad radio.
0: We're even.
4: Your next word is this.
0: This love has taken control of me. I have no choice.
4: I had Coldplay, something just like this.
0: Oh yeah, that's good.
4: Jack Jones, Ella Henderson, this is real. And of course, this is me.
0: Yeah, good. Okay, your last word this morning, I think it's easy, is where.
4: Where did you go? My love, Jack Jones.
0: I was thinking
4: I was a bit out of key there.
0: I didn't recognise the actual, but I trust
4: where
0: you. I was thinking of where do you go? My love, that's very old.
4: Stuck
0: but
4: in
0: then,
4: the 90s.
0: No, I'm coming back. Before I'm going out on a high and I'm going to tell you, baby. Where the hell is my husband?
4: Good one.
0: What is taking him so long? Okay, that was Grab the Mic. Apologies for the.
4: You've one more for me. That's bad radio.
0: Really bad radio. This is really bad radio. I can only apologise. I ran 6K yesterday. I'm still a little bit coming down off that. Bad radio. Bad. Yeah. Okay, go on.
4: Okay, your last word is sweet.
0: Sweet like chocolate.
4: Okay, good. Da, da, da.
0: Yeah. Sweet. Sweet for my sweet. Sugar for my... Hang on, I can come back. Sweet. Short and sweet. Short and sweet? Sweet, sweet, sweet. What, is short and sweet not a...
4: I don't know it. A couple of recent ones for you if you want them.
0: Yeah, go on.
4: You're too sweet for me.
0: Hosier.
4: And... Oh, you're sweet, but you're psycho.
0: A little bit psycho. Ava Max. Okay, that was a round of Grab the Mic.
4: We'll try harder next week.
0: If you're here and you've waited until the end, you deserve some kind of medal. Will you come back in an hour?
4: I will.
0: This is Ed Sheeran and Azizam. Apologies. Very bad radio.

0: Best tracks right now, it's Casey Musgraves and Dry Spell on a Saturday morning across the southeast. That is another hour done, another one. But don't worry, please do not fear, I'm here. On the way, Niall is going to play the 8-2 after 8 quiz and Stella Lefty, Boston next.
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13: It's 8 o'clock. Good morning. I'm Quisha Conley. 920 people have been confirmed dead following the earthquakes in Venezuela on Wednesday. The search for survivors is continuing with an estimated 50,000 people unaccounted for. There's severe property damage, disruptions to basic services, and emergency teams have been deployed to affected areas. Executive Director of UNICEF Ireland, Peter Power, says the country can't help itself.
14: Some of the stories we're hearing from our colleagues on the ground are truly heartbreaking. These are major earthquakes. There's been huge devastation, enormous loss of life yet to be determined. But this is a country that just doesn't have the capacity or the ability to mount a major response that is required to an earthquake of this magnitude.
13: A decision will be made by cabinet ministers on Tuesday on a possible extension or changes to cuts in excise duties on fuel. The steps were taken after fuel protests across the country earlier this year. The measures are due to expire at the end of July, but the government hasn't indicated what options are on the table. Taoiseach Micheál Martin says fuel companies must also play their part.
15: But obviously, as I said, there won't be a cliff edge, as has been alleged by some of the opposition. We're very conscious of that volatility. We want to do this properly. But also, I think companies also have a role now that global prices are coming down.
13: The DUP says it's deeply concerned by fresh allegations against Jeffrey Donaldson. It says the claims have surfaced in recent days relating to alleged inappropriate behaviour by the party's former leader. It's announced an independent review into a number of issues arising following Jeffrey Donaldson's conviction of 18 sex offences. The DUP says the indication is some may have had knowledge of alleged inappropriate behaviour, but this was never reported to party officers. Latest figures show almost 17,500 people were living in emergency accommodation last month. The latest data from the Department of Housing shows a decrease of 101 people compared to the previous month. More than 5,500 children were listed as living in emergency accommodation in May. Catherine Kenny, CEO with the Dublin Simon Community, says a better response is needed.
16: I think any reduction in homelessness is welcome, but at that rate of reduction, it would take 157 years to end homelessness for those currently experiencing it in Dublin. And we'd like to see a more proactive, crisis-orientated response to build on any reductions that we can and to bring it down so that there's nobody experiencing homelessness for any period of time.
13: The Irish Pharmacy Union is welcoming new legislation which will allow pharmacists to prescribe contraception. The new health bill has been described as an important development and a positive step forward for women's healthcare. The IPU, which has long advocated for women's health, is seeking a further expansion of access to the contraceptive pill. IPU spokesperson Cathy Marr says it's a good news story for women.
17: Pharmacists will be able to conduct a clinical consultation with the patient and, where appropriate, then they continue the prescription for that short-acting reversible contraception. And this will be in line with nationally developed protocols and associated regulatory and operational requirements. But really what it means is a good news story for the women of Ireland, because those aged 17 and over will be eligible for this, and those eligible for the free contraception service means that this service will be free of charge for those patients.
13: And Dublin Pride Parade gets underway at 12 noon this afternoon from O'Connell Street. More than 600 LGBTQ plus young people from across the country will march through the city centre. CEO of Belong To, Kieran O'Connovan, says today's event is of huge importance to the community.
18: It's the big moment of the whole event, of the whole of Pride really. It's for visibility, it's for fun, it's for acceptance for our own people on Belong To. We work with LGBTQ plus young people from the age of 14 to 23. Some of them, it's their first Pride today, so it's a huge moment for them.
13: And that's the latest news update at 4 minutes past 8.

0: Summer's here, a perfect time to enjoy the beauty of our island. But with this comes responsibility. Littering and dog fouling blight our countryside, harm wildlife, and ruin our streets, parks, and beaches. It costs us all. Plus, you could be fined. So Ireland, let's play our part. No littering, no dog fouling. It's our country, our waste. Let's do the right thing. Remember, bin it or bring it home. Brought to you by the Government of Ireland.
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1: There you are now, 27th of June. I'm Show. It's good to have your company this weekend morning, and it's good to say hello to my beautiful... We won't call you early morning clubbers at this hour, but we'll say morning clubbers. Hope you are well. Hope you had a lovely week. And whatever you're up to for the weekend, let me keep you company for the next hour before Michelle takes over. Shall we get straight in to some... Well, is it brand new? It's kind of brand new. Stella Lefty, your voice is stunning. Absolutely beautiful track. This is Boston waking us up on a Saturday morning. Welcome to the show.

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0: Alex Warren. Fine place to die on a Saturday morning across the Southeast. I'm show. We had a very wonderful round of Beat the Bomb. I'm going to share it with you after Teddy Swims. Play Dublin during the week. Mr. Know-it-all next.
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0: Teddy Swims, Mr. Know-It-All, on a Saturday morning across the southeast. That gig in Dublin looked so good during the week. He looked so good live. Listen, it is time for me to share with you a round of Beat the Bomb from during the week. And Anthony is a legend, is all I'll say.
1: This week we're playing Beat the Bomb with Electro City, celebrating their new range of TVs. You'll find their stores in Kilkenny, Carlow and Waterford, and online at electrocity.ie. And having a crack this morning in the sunshine, supping his tea, it's Anthony. Hi Anthony, how's things?
2: Good morning, how are you?
0: We're good, and we're good. Happy Tuesday, Anthony. Happy Tuesday.
2: I know, it's amazing. And I'm off praying later.
1: I'm praying.
0: Okay.
1: Tell us more.
2: I'm doing the novena for 9 days.
0: For 9 days. Okay.
2: Yeah.
0: And are you enjoying this fine summer weather that we are experiencing right now?
2: I am, it's lovely. I'm delighted about Argentina as well, at my Argentina jersey on yesterday.
0: Oh! So you're following the World Cup?
1: You're a Messi fan, are you?
2: I am, oh, and the Messi.
0: Good man.
1: Tell me this now.
0: Niall. There's plenty of time for Anthony. You go first.
1: I want to know. Are you?
2: Guys, you remind me of Jan and Mary. The father Ted giving out.
1: We are very like Jan and Mary, actually. To be honest, the songs are playing.
0: That is so funny.
1: I was going to ask, are you in your shorts this morning? Or,
2: I am. I have black pair of shorts and Nike shorts and a lovely purple Nike t-shirt.
0: Lovely. Come here to me. Are you, or have you been on holidays anywhere?
2: No, I'm going to Santa Ponsa in September.
0: Oh, that was the first place my mum and dad ever brought me, Santa Ponsa. Are you looking forward to it?
2: Be lovely. Looking forward to this. Yeah, it'd be amazing now.
0: Who are you going with? I'm so nosy.
2: I'm going with my cousin Breda.
0: Oh, Breda. Perfect. Okay.
1: And Anthony, just to remind people, this is a big year for you, isn't it?
0: Oh, yeah.
2: It is. And at Breda as well, she's going to be 40 as well.
1: She may not want you putting that out on the radio.
0: Poor Breda. And are you having a joint birthday or is it just your party?
2: Two single parties because I'd have loads like coming, I'm very VIP.
0: And who's on the guest list?
1: Any celebs?
2: Would there be loads of celebrities now coming, including the Limerick Hurlers, etc.
0: Would there be? Okay, and give us a few more names there. Who else are you bringing to your party? Or who else are you inviting?
2: You'd never know, people from the radio now, and people from all around the country and everything, and be lovely.
0: All right, and what about myself, John and Mary? Are we getting the invite?
2: Yeah, would you come to Limerick? You'd be more than welcome.
0: Anthony, I'd say we'd have an absolute brilliant night with you.
2: And keep a few chicken wings for you.
0: That's a very good offer. That's the best offer I've had all
2: barbecue
0: year.
2: Sauce.
0: Right. Okay. Let's get down to business. We want to give you the €50 Electro City voucher, Anthony, just for having a crack at this morning. And we're rooting for you, okay, darling?
1: Let's do this. Best of luck.
2: Lovely. I hope the questions suit me now.
0: Let's go. Who has stepped down as the head coach of Leinster Rugby this week?
2: I don't know.
0: No, that's okay. We'll pass. Leo Cullen. What singer who plays Dublin tonight had a hit with the song Love the Hell Out of You? Playing in Dublin.
2: Oh. No. Any other song?
0: No.
1: Someone you loved.
2: Someone you loved. Taylor Swift.
0: No. Lewis Capaldi. 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
2: France.
0: No, Brazil. Who recently announced their resignation as the UK's Prime Minister?
2: Enid Brighton.
0: I know where you're going. It's Keir Starmer. What songwriter performed at Marley Park on Saturday and Sunday night? Niall was there.
2: Listen, Wonder Songs.
0: Come talk to me, the talk man I need.
1: Talk to me.
0: Ba ba ba baby steps.
2: Talk to me.
0: Yeah.
2: It's on the top of my head.
0: You're brilliant. No, will we move on?
1: It's Olivia Dean.
0: What sport would you see a scrum? You got this.
2: Rugby.
0: Right. In what country is Lapland situated?
2: Iceland.
0: No, it's Finland. What animated movie features the song, you know this, Hakuna Matata?
2: Hakuna Matata.
0: Hakuna Matata. Means
2: Jungle
0: no,
2: Book.
0: No. Means no worries. It's the Lion King. It's the Lion King. You are an absolute superstar. Do you know what my favourite thing about the whole round of that Beats Bomb, Anthony? Do you want to know what my favourite thing was? I asked you a question, right? And before you even thought about answering, you took a sup of tea. I could hear you taking a sup of tea. And then you came back to me. And for that, I just want to say thank you for making our absolute day.
2: The same as well, Shauna.
0: Yeah.
2: When I was on Wind the Wheel and Mara and Dahi, I took a sup of tea as well. You spin me right round, baby, right
0: round. I think I said this to you at Christmas, and I'm not even joking. Please come and do the show with us someday.
2: I would love to come and do the show.
0: You are a tonic. You are a tonic, and you are a ray of sunshine. So you are. So 50 euros.
2: There'd be loads of bums in the studio. Beat the bums.
3: Anthony, enjoy the novena and enjoy the sunny day.
0: Have the best day, darling, and thank you so much for playing and bringing some sunshine into all our lives. Bye, Anthony.
2: Bye. Hallelujah.
4: 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Peace.

0: morning, that's Zara Larson at Midnight Sun. Right, Niall's here. Let's bring him in. Let's test him on the week that was. It's called 8 minus 2 after 8. It's six questions based on the week that has just gone by. Olivia Rodrigo next.
1: Trilos, La Beat.
2: 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Tá an Sara an seo. Tá an Sara an seo.
1: Go on, try it. It's Lata E. La Beat.
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2: It's my show.
0: I kind of feel confident that you're going to do well on this.
2: Yeah, well, I did. I got finally the 6 out of 6 last Saturday morning. Mm. But I felt you were being a little bit kind to me because, you know, I was going off on the bus to Dublin for Olivia Dean.
0: No, I don't think so. I think I just want everybody to have
2: a good time. Okay. So, we'll explain this in case
0: Do not worry. I know how good radio works. And so what's going to happen here is we're going to play a game of 8 minus 2 after 8. And this game was developed by ourselves. This is ours. Mm. We can patent this. We can claim this.
2: Yeah.
0: Basically, what happens here is it's called 8 minus 2 after 8 because it happens after 8 o'clock and there's 6 questions. So 8 minus 2 after 8. We decided 8 were too many. I'm over-explaining. I get that. But it's 6 questions based on the past week when it comes to pop culture and celebrity news, right?
2: Yeah.
0: Okay, so you kind of had to have been paying attention. And I'm fairly confident. Are you ready? Let's just get straight into it. Question number one on 8 minus 2 after 8. How did Lewis Capaldi let slip that he was playing EP this week?
2: He had t-shirts for sale at his Dublin gig, which had all his tour dates for the summer on it, and Electric Picnic was there.
0: Printed on his merch, correct, which has obviously since been confirmed.
2: Yeah, shocker.
0: He did share a very sweet video, to be fair, of the last time he played EP in one of the smaller stages, and I think it was 2017 or 2018. And he wasn't on the headline or anything like that. Bruise, which had come out, was it? What was his first?
2: Someone He Loved.
0: Was that his first single? Mm. And
2: his first hit.
0: He said that he came out and he thought there'd be like
2: nobody
0: 20
2: there.
0: People there and the place is packed. Mm. And now he's coming back as a headliner. Okay, question number two, just nugget on the side there. That's what you do in good radio. Which singer announced an all-female lineup for a brand new festival in America this week featuring Chappell Roan and Doechii, amongst others?
2: Yeah, wasn't it Olivia Rodrigo?
0: It was Olivia Rodrigo. Congratulations, that's 2 points on the board flying through. Question number three, which TV chef's daughter announced her pregnancy this week?
2: Oh, which TV chef's daughter? And I didn't see this, so I'm going to have to guess at this, I think. We may as well go for Gordon Ramsay.
0: You would be right. And have you any idea? There's no points for this.
2: Well, is it Adam Peaty?
0: Yeah,
2: that whole...
0: Holly Ramsay is Adam Peaty's wife. And of course,
2: he's taking
0: Adam
2: her name.
0: Peaty's. Yes, he's Adam...
2: Peaty Ramsay. Is that it?
0: Or is he Adam Ramsay Peaty?
2: One or the other.
0: Yeah, I saw that on an article, yeah. They're having a baby and he said he's really nervous about becoming a granddad. Sweet.
2: Okay.
0: Yeah, I watched his documentary on Netflix. Yeah. I thought it was very good. Eight parts. I've no like real interest in cooking, but he's a very interesting person and an entrepreneur, of course. Question number four.
2: Another nugget.
0: Good radio. Question number four. Which RTE presenter announced her retirement from the station this week?
2: Yeah, I wouldn't necessarily call her a presenter, but I know who you're talking about.
0: Reporter.
2: Yeah. It was Theresa Mannion, the legend.
0: You the impression now. Brilliant. This is
2: great
0: looking
2: radio.
0: Really good.
2: Is that four?
0: That's four.
2: Okay.
0: It is great radio as well because with every question, nugget. Mm. Question, nugget.
2: Fountain of information.
0: Yeah. Six nuggets, just like what you get in McDonald's. All right. Who joined Robin, the singer, on stage this week in Dublin? Question number five.
2: It was the legendary CMAT. Woman had worked hard this week. She left Marley Park, drove straight to the Three Arena.
0: I couldn't believe when I saw the socials that she was on stage with Robin. At first I thought it was Katy Perry and I was like, no, I wouldn't put them together. Mm. And then I realised it was Robin. Yeah.
2: It's funny because you weren't here on Thursday. Nugget's coming. But Wednesday night must have been the biggest night for gigs I've ever seen. As I went through my Insta stories, everybody was somewhere different. My sister and my niece were at Katy Perry. You and all our gang were at Lewis Capaldi. Vinny was at Alanis Morissette in Cork.
0: I saw that.
2: And then a lot of our other colleagues were at Robin in the Three Arena. What a night for gigs.
0: In the Three Arena in that heat.
2: Mm. Well, it probably was aircon though.
0: Yeah, but it must have been warm, wasn't it?
2: Mm.
0: Okay. Question number six. Can we make it 6 for 6 on 8 minus 2 after 8? Can you name one of the Hollywood stars that was spotted at the USA game this week?
2: Okay, I have heard this on the news yesterday morning, but I'm fairly confident one of them was Brad Pitt. You don't have your 10 out of 10 music ready, do you?
0: So, amongst the celebrities, hang on, this is really good. This is really good radio. Just bear with me. So, this is what I'm going to tell you now.
2: And this is what we call padding.
0: I'm going to name some of the. I'm going to name some of the stars, right?
2: Okay.
0: I'm going to name some of the stars that were at the USA game. Now, unfortunately, they lost.
2: Mm.
0: They lost quite badly, actually.
2: Yeah, but they're still true.
0: But Paris Hilton was there.
2: Mm.
0: Jessica Alba was there.
2: Mm.
0: Will Ferrell was there.
2: Mm.
0: and Brad Pitt was there. So I can tell you now, you are heading into the weekend with a you're heading into what I would like to officially call your birthday week.
2: Hey!
0: With a very, very wonderful score.
2: Brilliant.
0: Congratulations, Niall Perry. You smashed 8-2 after 8. I'll see you Monday, where I will commit to working a 5-day week.
2: Yay! Enjoy, Buble.
0: Thank you so much. Watch out for me on shoulders, okay?

0: Part of my plan next week when I have time is to go see the brand new Toy Story 5. That is from the movie Taylor Swift. I knew it. I knew you. And apparently she wrote it in a matter of hours having seen a preview of the movie. She is so ridiculously talented. And that is my lot. Speaking of talent and talented people in my world, Michelle Heffernan is on the way with the Saturday show. She's going to have a load of crack with you. Who's up to 90? She's asking. All that's left for me to say is have the most wonderful weekend, whatever you get up to. I'm going to see Michael Bublé tonight in Dublin. I'll be back bright and early for my beautiful early morning clubbers. 6 o'clock Monday morning. I can't wait to chat to you then. Have the best weekend. Bye.
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15: It's 9 o'clock. Good morning, I'm Ellen Butler. 920 people have been confirmed dead following the earthquakes in Venezuela on Wednesday. The search for survivors is continuing, with an estimated 50,000 people unaccounted for. There is severe property damage, disruption to basic services, and emergency teams have been deployed to the affected areas. Executive Director of UNICEF Ireland, Peter Power, says the country is in a difficult position.
16: Some of the stories we're hearing from our colleagues on the ground are truly heartbreaking. These are major earthquakes. There's been huge devastation, enormous loss of life yet to be determined. But this is a country that just doesn't have the capacity or the ability to mount a major response that is required to an earthquake of this magnitude.
15: A decision will be made by cabinet ministers next week on possible extension or changes to cuts to excise duty on fuel. The steps were taken after fuel protests across the country earlier this year. The measures are due to expire at the end of July, but the government hasn't indicated what options are on the table. Taoiseach Micheál Martin says fuel companies must also play their part.
17: But obviously, as I said, there won't be a cliff edge, as has been alleged by so many opposition. We're very conscious of that volatility and we want to do this properly. But also, I think companies also have a role now that global prices are coming down.
15: The DUP says it's deeply concerned by fresh allegations against Geoffrey Donaldson. It says the claims have surfaced in recent days relating to alleged inappropriate behaviour by the party's former leader. It's announced an independent review into a number of issues arising following Mr. Donaldson's conviction of 18 sex offences. The DUP says the indication is some may have had knowledge of alleged inappropriate behaviour, but this was never reported to the party officers. There are over 17,000 people in this country with no place to call home. Yesterday's homelessness figures show the number decreased by 101 over the past month. 5,500 of those without a permanent roof over their head were children currently accessing emergency accommodation. Catherine Kenny, CEO of Dublin Simon, says they want to see a better response to homelessness.
18: I think any reduction in homelessness is welcome, but at that rate of reduction, it would take 157 years to end homelessness for those currently experiencing it in Dublin. And we'd like to see a more proactive, crisis-orientated response to build on any reductions that we can and to bring it down so that there's nobody experiencing homelessness for any period of time.
15: The United States has launched a series of strikes against Iranian targets for the first time since the two countries signed a framework deal aimed at ending the war. US military bosses say they ordered the attacks following what they claim was a targeted Iranian hit on a Singapore-flagged cargo ship. Sky's US correspondent David Blevins has seen defense chief's response to that incident.
19: US Central Command in their statement say this is unwarranted aggression against commercial shipping by Iranian forces. They're describing it also as a violation of the ceasefire.
15: The Irish Coast Guard is urging people to take care on the water during the current hot spell of weather. A nationwide status yellow high temperature warning is just coming to an end now, but people have been taking to beaches and waterways across the country this week. Kevin Whitney, head of operations at the Irish Coast Guard, has this advice.
20: If you see someone in trouble on the water, just call 999 or 112 and ask for the Coast Guard. If you have a VHF radio, use VHF channel 16 and look for the Coast Guard to assist where you are.
15: Well, the Dublin Pride Parade gets underway at 12:30 this afternoon in Dublin City Centre. More than 600 LGBTQ plus young people from across the country will march through the city down the quays to Merrion Square. CEO of Belong To, Ciarán O'Connovan, says today's event is of huge importance to the community.
21: It's the big moment of the whole event, of the whole of Pride really. It's for visibility, it's for fun, it's for acceptance for our own people on Belong To. We work with LGBTQ plus young people from the age of 14 to 23. Some of them, it's their first Pride today, so it's a huge moment for them.
15: And that's your news update at 9:04.
22: Summer's here, a perfect time to enjoy the beauty of our island. But with this comes responsibility. Littering and dog fouling blight our countryside, harm wildlife, and ruin our streets, parks, and beaches. It costs us all. 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So, Ireland, let's play our part. No littering, no dog fouling. It's our country, our waste. Let's do the right thing. Remember, bin it or bring it home. 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
2: Good morning. What's the crap, Saturday? What's the crap? What's the crack? It's good morning. I'm just waking up myself. 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
1: Or a sea shanty?
0: If that's your thing.
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0: This boat trip is going to be interesting.
1: Don't you love it? Oh, it's so good!
0: It feels good to be Boatu. 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

0: Niall Horan. Tastes so good. Were you one of the people at Lewis Capaldi this week wishing he appeared on stage? Lewis immediately was like, I'm going to clear one thing up. Niall Horan's not here. He is coming this November, though. So if you want to hear that song live, look it up on Ticketmaster. Playing at 4 dates.
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0: Good morning to you. Welcome to the Saturday Show. It is Michelle back in the hot seat. Are you mourning the heat? Or are you secretly enjoying the rain? Like, I'm kind of blown away by it. I think we all got so used to it feeling like Spain. I actually can't believe it looks like Ireland outside right now. It's like all the rain we'd normally have in 1 week, but in a single day. It's lashing out the studio window. Anyway, on with the show. It is the Saturday show, which means I'm playing up to 90.
2: Flat out. She's flat out. It's all go, go, go, go, go. She said, Joan, she said to me, I don't have time to scratch my arse.
0: Yes, I do this every Saturday. Play up to 90, looking for the busiest man or woman in the southeast. I want to know, what have you been doing? What are you going doing? It's finally cooled enough to maybe get some work done. Because you could barely work in that heat. So are you cleaning out the house, the car? Are you cleaning the shed? Are you cleaning the dog? Are you cleaning yourself? Are you like Shona? Are you on the way to Michael Bublé or somewhere special? Are you playing mom or dad taxi? Taxiing kids around for the morning, afternoon and evening? Are you getting the hair, nails, tan done? Hot date tonight, hen, stag, birthday, or just you and the couch? Are you up to 90? Tell me what you're up to and the busiest person will win the prize. 085-1029-103. WhatsApp, voice note me if you can and I'll keep the hits coming. Doja Cat, she's up next.
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0: 26 minutes past 9 with Doja Cat. It's Michelle. It is the Saturday show. I want to know, are you up to 90?
1: Flat out. She's flat out. It's all go, go, go, go, go. She said, Joan, she said to me, I don't have time to scratch me arse.
0: Davey was in touch.
2: All right, guys. It's Davey Murphy here from Tire World in Enniscorthy. Fitting tires, fitting tires, fitting tires.
0: Love how you got the plug in there, Davey. He is flat out fitting tires. Davey, would you prefer to be flat out fitting tiles in your new house in Ibiza? Then you know what you need to do. Summer Cash Machine. You need to get your name into the draw for the Beat Summer Cash Machine. Yesterday we gave away €200,000, but now she has gone up. Just like the temperatures did, the Summer Cash Machine decided it is time to turn it up to the max. Biggest jackpot we've ever had, €310,000. 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There are two ways that you can enter, and you got to get your name in the draw. 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Your deadline for this is July 10th. We're giving you 2 weeks because it's the biggest jackpot we've ever had. So you have that long to get the entry in. 3 p.m. Friday, July 10th. That's your cutoff. After that, Cash Machine selects one entry. We could be calling you. You must answer within five rings and you know the score. You must say the amount. €310,000. That's a mortgage-free house. You know what I mean? Guaranteed winner. Someone has to get it. Get the text in now. 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

0: I love the irony of the song title, Dancing No More, Harry Styles. All that track does is make you want a boogie. It's 9:34. It's the Saturday show. We are doing up to 90.
1: Flat out. She's flat out. It's all go, go, go, go, go. She said, Joan, she said to me, I don't have time to scratch my arse.
0: And I have heard from a lovely little lady who is very up to 90.
2: I'm Aria. I'm 10 years old. I'm going up to my dancing competition, All Ireland in Nace. And I want, can you wish all the school rank of Furlong Irish dancers the best of luck? Bye.
0: Aria, best of luck to you and all the Skullrinka Irish dancers. Amazing. Going to the All-Irelands, that is absolutely sensational. And I would love to hear from more little listeners, actually. If you're busy, if you're up to 90 of your Saturday, you can get in touch 085 1029 103. You can ask Mum or Dad to help you send a WhatsApp voice note. I will, of course, keep the hits coming for you now. Let's stay with some Hosier. He's going to take us to church shortly and some Femi Noble is on the way too.
3: Hey, it's Cahill. Now, making it to a World Cup is special. 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There are 14 players at this year's tournament following in their father's footsteps. Take Erling Haaland, for example. His dad, Alfing, played for Norway at the 94 World Cup. Fast forward to 2026 and Erling is now Norway's all-time leading scorer and hoping to lead them on a famous run. Then, there's Luka Zidane. His dad, Zinedine Zidane, became a World Cup legend with France, but Luca is representing Algeria. Now look, we all want to make our parents proud, but can you imagine trying to impress Zinedine Zidane? The pressure!
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0: I mean, that man can sing about socks and I would bow down at his feet. The wonderful Hosier Take Me to Church on Beat. I will be announcing the winner of Up to 90 very shortly, but first.
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0: This lady is on a world tour, still has time to release new music. 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

0: The fantastic Dermot Kennedy, Something to Someone. And reminder, I have tickets for a show in the Aviva to give away this morning. Make sure you stay with me for how to win those a little later on. Now, it is time to crown the most up to 90 person in the Southeast. Lots of busy men, women and kids. But today, the prize has got to go to the wonderful Katie.
1: Hey, Michelle. I'm 100% up to 90 today. I'm currently going to get my hair done. Then I'm heading off to do a bit of work with my horse. Then I have to come back home as I'm in the middle of moving house. And then I have to go to work at 7 o'clock this evening. So definitely up to 90 today.
0: Oh my God. Katie, I have no idea how you're doing all of that work. Like, she is working in McGovern's in Gorey, she says. So if you are going out tonight in Gorey Town, FYI, please take it easy on Katie. She's had a busy day, all right? Moving a house as well as looking after her horse. Anyway, whether you are moving house, whether you are taking your dancing shoes out, or whether you are just lounging about, I have the playlist for you this morning. It is non-stop throwbacks, baby. It is nothing but naughty's hits for the next hour on Beat. So don't go away because NSYNC, Bye Bye Bye, it's up next.
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16: Good morning, I'm Lily. The search continues this morning for over 51,000 people who are missing following earthquakes which hit Venezuela on Wednesday. 920 people are already confirmed to have died. There is severe property damage, disruptions to basic services, and emergency teams have been deployed to the affected areas. A decision will be made by cabinet ministers next week on possible extension or changes to cuts to excise duties on fuel. The steps were taken after fuel protests across the country earlier this year. The measures are due to expire at the end of July, but the government hasn't indicated what options are on the table. Gardaí are looking for help in tracing a 39-year-old Waterford man. Emmett O'Reilly was reported missing from Kilmacthomas, County Waterford, since Thursday, the 25th of June. He is described as being approximately 6 foot in height, of slim build, with grey short hair and green eyes. Emmett was last seen wearing a yellow top and navy pants in the Ballybricken area of Waterford City on Wednesday, June 24th. Anyone with information on Emmett's whereabouts is asked to contact any Garda station. And Ireland's very own Charlene Murphy is set to enter the Love Island villa. Viewers were given the first glimpse of the influencer last night as she prepared to join Casa Amor, and the show continues tomorrow night at 9 p.m. on Virgin Media 2. The latest news updates are on our website, beat102103.com.
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16: Firstly, in soccer, France made it 3 wins in as many games as Group I drew to a close at the World Cup last night. Ousmane Dembele's hat-trick helped them to a comfortable 4-win over in Norway. Elsewhere, in Senegal hammered Iraq 5-0 to reach the round of 32. Meanwhile, the group stages will draw to a close tonight. The action gets underway in Group L from 10 p.m. as England take on Panama, while Croatia and Ghana will battle it out to book a place in the round of 32. From 12:30 a.m. rather, Colombia meet Portugal in Group K, while DR Congo take on the winless Uzbekistan. While Group J will bring the action to a close, Jordan lock horns with Lionel Messi's Argentina, while Algeria take on Austria. Closer to home, there's 3 games down for decision in the Women's Premier Division. Shamrock Rovers and Wexford get the action underway from 1 p.m. Then at 3, Waterford welcome bottom side of the table Cork City to the RSC, while at 8:25, Sligo Rovers head to Treaty United. In the Men's Premier Division, Shelburne begin life without Joey O'Brien following his sacking midweek. They go to the showgrounds to take on Sligo Rovers, with that game down for a 7:45 start. Last night, Shamrock Rovers extended their lead at the summit with a 3-1 win over Galway United. 10-man Bohemians moved up to second with a 2-0 win over St Pat's. Waterford reversed a 2-goal deficit to beat Dundalk 3-2, and Derry City beat Drogheda United 2-0. To Gaelic Games, the quarterfinals of this year's All-Ireland Senior Football Championship get underway this afternoon. It's a doubleheader at Croke Park as Cork take on Mayo from 4 p.m. Colm O'Callaghan returns from suspension for the Rebels, while Stephen Cohen replaces the injured Paddy Durkin. Then at 6:15, title holders Kerry are up against Tyrone, and both teams are unchanged from their wins last time out. There's also action in the All-Ireland Camogie Championship. All 3 games are down for a 3:30 start. St Brendan's Park hosts the meeting of Offaly and Clare. Dublin will be hoping to avoid a relegation playoff when they take on Limerick, and the already advanced Kilkenny head to relegation threatened Waterford. Finally, in golf, Shane Lowry will begin his 3rd round at the Travellers Championship on 7 under par after carding a second round 67. The Offaly man sits 9 shots behind leader Scotty Scheffler, who fired a sensational 10 under 60 to move 16 under with no cut in the signature event. At the Women's PGA Championship, Leona Maguire safely made the cut after a superb second round 69, moving back to level par for the tournament. And Lauren Walsh also made the weekend on 1 over, while Stephanie Meadow missed the cut.
18: about weather.
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16: Cloudier than previous days with patchy outbreaks of rain and a little bit cooler too with highest temperatures of 17 to 22 degrees. I'm Lily, more in an hour.
0: Welcome to the Saturday show, and whether you are off for a day out, whether you're lounging about or you're just flat out cleaning the house, this is the playlist to get you pumped. It's a whole hour of noughties hits for you. I've got Kylie in there, I've got Cisco, but first, turn it up for the boy band action. It is NSYNC on Beat.

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1: This thing right here is letting all the ladies know what guys talk about.

Yes, a piece of underwear inspired a song. And yes, it was magical. A Cisco Tong song, 11 minutes past 10 on beat. Show something, he is not just a good singer and good dancer. He is a good actor. I've seen him in this rom-com. It's called Get Over It. And Kirsten Dunst is in it as well. And it was just one of those ones I watched when I was like 16 years old. He's really good in it. If you've never heard of it, put it on your watch list if you need a lovely noughties rom-com. Get Over It. Back to the noughties hits now. This lady spinning around in her gold hot pants. It's Kylie.

0: fantastic Robbie Williams, rock DJ. 19 minutes past 12. It's the Saturday show. It's Michelle, and it is time to play.
1: Hell yes.
0: Or
1: hell no.
0: And Lily is back. Hi, Lily.
2: Morning. How are we?
0: Your hair is beautiful.
2: Thank you.
0: Have we done the heatless curls?
2: Yeah, heatless curls. Yeah.
0: Girl, you're the queen.
2: I know.
0: You are my beauty guru.
2: I was like, I need to just not have to stress about this anymore and have the extra 10 minutes in bed and throw it up now in the.
0: And what's the plan for the night?
2: Just chill, probably watch a few World Cup games.
0: Okay, so it's not like you're going anywhere. I'm just gonna look glam.
2: Honestly, because my hair is so thick, it's just easier to have.
0: Anyway,
2: semi-fresh.
0: Beautiful, just letting you everybody know. Okay, so if you haven't listened before, Hell Yes or Hell No is a game where we play, where we have to debate a statement, and we can't say maybe or it depends. We have to go full hog, Hell Yes, Hell No, and we don't get to know what we're debating until now, because Niall Power doesn't send them to me until now. So, let's find out. Go into WhatsApp, and we are debating the statement that your bed linen should be changed once a week. I feel like this must have come from some argument with Joe, especially about the heat wave and bed linen. Do you know what I mean?
2: Yeah.
0: Okay, I would actually be in agreement with this.
2: Okay.
0: Are you leaning more towards?
2: Not every week.
0: Okay, I'm going to take hell yes then.
2: Okay.
0: Lily's going to take hell no. And we both have 30 seconds to make our points. So look, I'll be kind. I'll go first. Is that all right?
2: Yeah.
0: Okay. Starting from now. So, I change my bed linen every week, even if it's not a heat wave, because of all the sweat that happens at night. And I know this is gross, right? But you shed skin when you sleep. And what happens is the bacteria comes along and they eat it. And I'm sorry if you're having your cornflakes now, but like, it's just gross. And it just fills up a bacteria really easily, and it's not hard. Like, you can do it in steps. You can change the fitted sheet and the pillowcase is another day. Just have good hygiene. It's basic hygiene. I think definitely minimum once a week. It's not difficult, you know what I mean? It's just part of your routine. Get yourself a nice fabric conditioner. All right, I'll shut up. I'm going over the 30 seconds now. Are you ready for your counter-argument, Lily?
2: Okay.
0: She's saying, hell no, bed linen should not be changed once a week.
2: I know everyone loves to say they change their bed sheets once a week just to say if they get asked maybe in the office or so, but when they actually don't. When you're washing your bed sheets every week, you're using up more energy, more water. It's not good for the environment in that way.
0: Okay.
2: If they're not dirty, they don't need to be washed. It also then, I think, creates like wear and tear of the sheets. If you're washing them, the buttons could come off at the end. If it's a zip at the end in the washing machine every week, it's not good for it. But I also think if you're changing your bed sheets every week, you have some energy. And that's on my first to be done every week. Bottom of the line is there. If they're not dirty, they don't need to be washed.
0: Okay, right. So to sum up my argument, right, I'm saying that they are dirty and that they're dirty all the time. But Lily, you know what? You made a valid point when you said that the buttons could come off, because that's actually...
2: It's happened to me before.
0: That's happened to me all the time. Like, I need to buy new bed linen because all the buttons are falling off. Anyway, this is over to you, right? This is the whole point of hell yes or hell no. You have to decide... Who do you agree with? Who made a better argument? And really, do you have strong feelings about this? Are you absolutely, hell yes, I change my bed linen once a week. I like to be clean. Or you're like, hell no, once a week. Jesus, I can barely wash my hair once a week. Never mind my bed linen. Let us know. 0851291103. I'm not going to petition to win because I like Lily. And Lily's just come back. And it's okay if she is allowed to win. Look, bed linen once a week, hell yes or hell no, 0851291103. Let's get back to the hits now. Time to bump funk. MC. Stylus.

0: such a forgotten hit. Maya. Remember her? Anyway, Case of the X. It's the B Throwback Hour, and it is the Saturday show with Michelle. We have been playing Hell Yes.
1: Hell Yes.
0: And Hell No.
1: Hell No.
0: I used the lovely Pedro Pascal there to introduce it. Lily and I were debating the statement, bed linen should be changed once a week, minimum. Now, I thought that you were all going to come down hard on me when I said Hell Yes. But I'm actually winning on this. Like, already Pamela's like, Michelle, absolutely, hell yes, bed linen once a week. Also had a message from Sirica to say, Michelle, once a week, I changed my bed linen 3 times this week. See, that's the thing, when the weather gets hot. And then there's the fake tan element. I got another message to say absolutely once a week because I wear full tan, you know. I would like to hear from some lads on this. I would be very curious if there are lads who change their bed linen once a week. Do you know, I'd say no. If my fellow was in charge of it, it would not happen. Once a month is probably when it would happen. Should a bed linen be changed a minimum once a week? Hell yes or hell no? 0851029103. Keep the messages coming into me. I'm going to keep the naughties hits coming. We have got Mark McCabe, Maniac 2000 on the way, and Samantha Mumba too.
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0: remember her walking along those streets wearing that pink, I think it was, corset with jeans. She was unbelievable. Samantha Mumba, gotta tell you. It is the Throwback Hour. It is the Saturday show. We have been playing Hell Yes or Hell No, the game where we debate a statement. Lynn and I had to debate the statement that your bed sheets should be washed minimum once a week. Now, I agreed with this. I said, yes, there's a lot of sweat, there's a lot of skin being shed, there's a lot of bacteria going on. She disagreed.
1: When you're washing your bed sheets every week, you're using up more energy, more water, because it's not good for the environment in that way.
0: Okay.
1: If they're not dirty, they don't need to be washed.
0: So she says environmentally, not a good idea. But I can't believe I'm actually winning on this one. Rita was in touch, Michelle, and says, Michelle, I actually do it probably about 3 times. My dog sleeps in my bed as well. And I just love getting into a nice clean bed. So do I. I just have to do it minimum once a week because I love to be a clean girl. Is there anything wrong with that? I don't think so. Summer Cash Machine. Okay, if you like yourself a clean bed, actually, how would you like a luxury, a brand new bed, a new mattress in a new house that you paid for with no mortgage? Listen to this for the Summer Cash Machine amount. €310,000. Yes, it's the biggest amount we've ever had. Yes, it's a guaranteed winner. No, the tax man doesn't get any of it. You get all of it. It is all up for grabs, baby. If you want in, you know what to do. You got to get your name into the draw. There are 2 ways to play the Beat Summer Cash Machine. 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Get your entry in by 3 p.m. Friday, 10th of July. We're running this over 2 weeks because it's just that big. Cash Machine randomly picks one entry after 3 o'clock on that day. We could be calling you. You must answer within 5 rings and you must say the exact amount, €310,000. Life-changer money. If you want to win, you've got to get in. Text BEAT to 57557. Good luck. Beat.

Both of those tracks would fill dance floors still today. And they're 26 years old. Fragma, Toka's Miracle. And we had Mark McCabe with Maniac 2000 before that. Landslide win for me so far in Hell Yes or Hell No. All of you agreeing that bed linen should be changed once a week. Are you just too embarrassed to admit that you don't actually change it once a week? Lads, I'm pointing the finger at you. If you disagree, get the votes in now. For poor Lily, she's had no votes so far. But first, back to the Naughties hits. Craig David is going to fill us in now on Beat. Come on.

0: Remember the Yellow Shades? What an icon. Anastasia, I'm out of love. Wrapping up this hour of beat throwbacks, and she's playing Dublin in September, by the way, if you want to hear that track live. Listen, I'm a happy lady because I won Hell Yes or Hell No, and I'm also about to make you potentially a very happy person. I have tickets to Dermot Kennedy up for grabs in the next hour. Stay right here if you want to find out how to win, and stay right here for the buzz chart too, coming up next.
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14: At 11, I'm Lily. The search continues this morning for over 51,000 people who are missing following earthquakes which hit Venezuela on Wednesday. 920 people are already confirmed to have died. There is severe property damage, disruptions to basic services, and emergency teams have been deployed to the affected areas. Health Minister Jennifer Carl McNeill has published a bill that would provide a legal basis for pharmacists to prescribe contraception. It would allow them to re-prescribe certain forms of contraception to women aged 17 and over following an initial prescription from their GP. The service would be free of charge for women aged 17 to 35 in line with the current free contraception scheme. Gardaí are looking for help in tracing a 39-year-old Waterford man. Emmett O'Reilly was reported missing from Kilmacthomas, County Waterford since Thursday the 25th of June. He is described as being approximately 6 foot in height, of slim build, with grey short hair and green eyes. Emmett was last seen wearing a yellow top and navy pants in the Ballybrickan area of Waterford City on Wednesday, June 24th. And anyone with information on Emmett's whereabouts is asked to contact any Garda station. The weather is set to turn more unsettled this weekend following the recent heat wave. A yellow alert for high temperatures expired earlier this morning, and temperatures topped 30 degrees this week as the country experienced a heat wave. And Ireland's very own Charlene Murphy is set to enter the Love Island villa. Viewers were given the first glimpse of the influencer last night as she prepared to join Casa Amor. The show continues tomorrow night at 9 p.m. on Virgin Media 2. The latest news updates are on our website, beat102103.com.
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14: Firstly, to soccer, France made it 3 wins in as many games as Group I drew to a close at the World Cup last night. Ousmane Dembele's hat-trick helped them to a comfortable 4-1 win over Norway. In the same group, Senegal hammered Iraq 5-0 to reach the round of 32. Pico Lopez's Cape Verde progressed to the knockout stages with a 0-0 draw against Saudi Arabia, while Spain secured the top spot in Group H with a 1-0 victory over Uruguay. Elsewhere, Belgium eased to a 5-1 win in their Group G encounter with New Zealand, and Egypt and Iran played out a 1-1 draw. England can seal first place in Group L if they defeat Panama at 10 o'clock tonight. England defender Mark Gahey says they won't be taking anything for granted going into the game. Panama are already eliminated, but Gahey believes that makes them dangerous opponents.
20: It doesn't really matter whether Panama are still in the competition or not. I think their goal is always the same, is to try and do as well as possible and make their country proud. For us, it's to try and improve on the things from the last game. It'll be difficult because, again, it'll be a similar game. But, you know, if we can do that, I think it'll be a real positive.
14: Meanwhile, Ghana take on Croatia at the same time. Group K's final set of fixtures kick off at 12:30 with Portugal facing Colombia and DR Congo going up against Uzbekistan. At 3 a.m, Argentina conclude their group stage games with a fixture against Jordan, while Algeria face Austria. Now closer to home, last night Shamrock Rovers extended their lead at the summit of the SSE Electricity Premier Division with a 3-1 win over Galway United. 10-man Bohemians moved up to second with a 2-0 win over St. Pat's. Waterford reversed a 2-goal deficit to beat Dundalk 3-2, and Derry City beat Drogheda United 2-0. And there's one game tonight with Sligo Rovers hosting Shelburne at 7:45. In Gaelic games, the quarterfinals of this year's All-Ireland Senior Football Championship gets underway this afternoon. It's a doubleheader at Croke Park as Cork take on Mayo from 4 p.m. Then at 6:15, title holders Kerry are up against Tyrone. There's also action in the All-Ireland Camogie Championship. All three games are down for a 3:30 start as Offaly take on Clare, Dublin face Limerick, and Kilkenny head to relegation threatened Wexford. Finally, in golf, Shane Lowry will begin his third round from 7 under par after a successful second day at the Travellers Championship. He signed off for a round of 67, and he is 9 shots off leader Scotty Scheffler.
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14: Cloudier than previous days with patchy outbreaks of rain and a little bit cooler too with highest temperatures of 17 to 22 degrees. I'm Lily, more in an hour.
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30: Good morning. If the rain is dampening your spirits, do not worry. I have tickets to give away to Dermot Kennedy this hour. I would love this prize. I'm buzzing to give this away to someone. But first, we do need to get down to the business of the Buzz Chart. So this is where we count down the biggest hits in the Southeast, all requested, Shazammed, most streamed by you. Last week, it was still a lefty, Boston. She was number one 2 weeks in a row. So let's see if she's going to top the chart again or if we have a new front runner. Kicking us off now at number 10, Sienna Spyro, Material Lover on Beat.

Her new album is incredible. Number 9 in the Buzz chart, Olivia Rigo, Drop Dead on Beat. It's 12 minutes past 11. It's the Saturday show. It's raining outside. And you know something? Everyone has been going to concerts. Lewis Capaldi, The Cure, My Chemical Romance, Michael Bublé. Like, it's been nonstop. Amble, Virgin Media Park, Kingfisher. If you're jealous, how would you like to go see what I consider to be the biggest

I mean, those guys have already sold out the shows themselves. So this is one hell of a gig. If you would like to win the two tickets to Dermot Kennedy, July 12th in the Avivia. In the Aviva. This is what you need to do, right? You need to listen out for this particular clip. You got that power over me. So I'm going to play that clip of Dermot Kennedy, Power Over Me, sometime during this hour. And when you hear that, and only when you hear that, then WhatsApp me the word Dermot, your name and county, to 085-1029-103 and texter 102 will win the tickets. You got it? Perfect. Stay listening. And now back to the buzz chart. Number 8, Mr. Teddy Swims, who also played during the week. Mr. Know-It-All on Beat.

0: classic number one on the Buzz chart, and it was number one this day, 2018. Demi Lovato there, Akeem Bandit and Solo. Now, I did say tickets for Dermot Kennedy in the Aviva, July 12th, up for grabs. Support from Amble and Aaron Rowe. Just incredible gig. If you want to win those tickets, keep listening. I'm going to play that clip from him very, very soon. That's all I'll say. When you hear me play the clip of Dermot, Power Over Me, WhatsApp, the word Dermot, your name and county, 085-1029-103. Keep it locked. And to hear the rest of the Buzz chart too. Coming up actually at number seven is a girl that Dermot Kennedy has covered a few times. The wonderful Taylor Swift, I Knew It, I Knew You, next.
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9: And

I consider him to be the Irish answer to Usher. We need more of that R&B, don't we? Irish DJ Femi on beat. And of course, before that, I did play the clip of Jerma Kennedy, and oh my God, the amount of WhatsApps that came in. It took me a while there to count, but I can reveal the texter 102, the person going to see Jerma Kennedy with support from Amble and Aaron Rowe in the Aviva Stadium July 12th is... Taylor Healy from County Waterford. Congratulations, girlie. You are heading along July 12th. Now you're going to get all the messages coming into your phone being, please bring me, please bring me, please bring me. Listen, if you did not win, don't worry. Chris has a pair of tickets to give away on Beats Big Saturday, and I have another pair up for grabs tomorrow on Music Day Downig from 3. So keep listening to Beat all weekend long if you want to win those tickets to Dermot Kennedy. Now, let's get back to the buzz chart, baby. This is Casey Musgraves going through a dry spell on Beat.

0: Another fantastic group playing a gig, actually supporting Kings of Leon next Wednesday in Limerick, Florence Road, hanging out to dry there, number four in the buzz chart. I've loads of disappointed messages here on WhatsApp about not winning the Dermot Kennedy tickets, but as I said, Chris has a pair to give away and they are available on Ticketmaster. It's not sold out. He did announce a second night after he sold out his first night, so you could always bag yourself some if you'd like to. Okay, three spaces remaining. We're going to count down the top three in the buzz chart and I'm going to tell you a little bit about my Pride Month activity. Fun and shop.
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I wish they never broke up. They sounded so good together. Was a number one of this day in 2019. Shawn Mendes, Camila Cabello, and Senorita. It's Beat, and it is Pride Month, and we are celebrating with On Post all weekend. Now, normally, for Pride Month, I'd be like, you know, I support Pride. I would consider myself an LGBT ally, but I wouldn't exactly participate in events. And I found a way that you can get involved in Pride Month that I think everybody should do. And it's all thanks to the libraries, right? So I went to my local library and they had a big section on like Pride fiction, memoirs, just anything from the queer community, literature related. And I found this gorgeous book, right? It's called This Love. It's by an author called Lottie Jeffs. And it's basically just a novel about 10 years of friendship and love and family and kind of about how soulmates can take different forms. I was absolutely in love with it. And it's a great way to like familiarize yourself with the queer community and also to support them, I think. So check it out if you like a book recommendation, This Love, or simply go to your library because they have loads of LGBT and queer literature available. Now, have a wonderful Pride weekend. As I said, we're celebrating with On Post. While you enjoy number two in the buzz chart, it is Kingfisher now. The sun will never settle on Beat.

0: the huskiness and the cadences in her voice are incredible, aren't they? And I wonder if it's being played all the time in Boston during the World Cup. Stella Lefty, Boston, third week in a row. This happens to me all the time. I fall over my own words. Third week in a row, anyway. She's number one in the buzz chart. So we'll see if she can do a whole month next week. That's it from me. I'll be back tomorrow, Music Day Downing from 3. Have another pair of tickets to Dermot Kennedy to give away then. And so does Chris. He is coming up. Beats Big Saturday. So keep listening if you would like to win those tickets to see himself with support from Amble at the Aviva on July 12th. He's also got a tasty hit mix for you. So keep it locked on Beat. I'll talk to you tomorrow and stick around. Lovely Olivia Dean, Man I Need is next.
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15: Good afternoon, I'm Lily. A body has been found in the search for a missing hiker in County Wexford. 50-year-old Paul Woods was last seen on Tuesday morning while on a hiking holiday in Kilbora near Camelin. He was headed to hike the Blackstairs Mountain at the time. A search operation involving Gardaí, the South Eastern Mountain Rescue Association and the Search and Rescue Dog Association was launched. The operation was stood down after a body was discovered yesterday evening. Desperate families and rescue teams are using their bare hands to search for survivors in Venezuela, where more than 900 people have been killed. It follows two large earthquakes which struck within seconds of each other on Wednesday, and over 50,000 people are still unaccounted for. The US has struck Iran for the first time since the country signed a ceasefire agreement. Washington says it has launched radar and missile sites after accusing Tehran of launching drones in the Strait of Hormuz, with one reportedly hitting a cargo ship. Iran have responded and says it has targeted US military positions in the region without giving any further details. This is what the US president had to say when asked whether the ceasefire is still in place.
16: I don't like the fact that they took a shot yesterday, actually four, we knocked down three, at a ship. Not an Allied ship, but a ship, a very expensive ship, and it was fine, but it took a little beating. They shouldn't be doing that, so you'll find out.
15: Tipperary activist Cara Darmody is set to address a European Parliament conference next week on pay and conditions for carers. The conference, co-hosted by Sinn Féin MEP Kathleen Function, is set to discuss the challenges facing the care sector across Europe. Teenager campaigner Cara will focus on the failure to provide assessments of needs on time for children with disabilities. And Dublin influencer Charlene Murphy will start her Love Island journey tomorrow night. The 27-year-old had been rumoured to be joining the dating show for some time, with viewers finally having their suspicions confirmed in last night's episode. The content creator is part of the lineup of Girls in Casa Amor, where couples are separated and forced to test their connections. The latest news updates are on our website, beat102103.com.
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15: Firstly, in soccer, France maintained their 100% winning record at the World Cup last night as they swept Norway aside in a 4-1 win. Ousmane Dembele's hat-trick helped secure top spot in Group I for the two-time champions. In the same group, Senegal hammered Iraq 5-0 to reach the round of 32. Cape Verde progressed to the knockout stages with a 0-0 draw against Saudi Arabia, while Spain finished at the summit of Group H following their 1-0 victory over Uruguay. Elsewhere, Belgium eased to a 5-1 win in their Group G encounter with New Zealand, and Egypt and Iran played out a 1-1 draw. England conceal first place in Group L if they defeat Panama at 10 o'clock tonight. Ghana take on Croatia at the same time. Elsewhere, Group K's final set of fixtures kick off at 12:30, with Portugal facing Colombia and DR Congo going up against Uzbekistan. At 3 a.m, Argentina conclude their group stages games with the fixture against Jordan, while Algeria face Austria. Here at home in the SSE Electricity Premier Division last night, Shamrock Rovers extended their lead at the top of the table with a 3-1 win over Galway United. A 2-0 defeat of St Pat's meant Bohemians moved above their opponents into second. Waterford then came from 2-0 down to clinch a 3-2 victory against Dundalk, and Derry City beat Drogheda United 2-0. There's one game tonight, with Sligo Rovers hosting Shelburne at 7:45. In Gaelic games, the quarterfinals of this year's All-Ireland Senior Football Championship get underway this afternoon. It's a doubleheader at Croke Park as Cork take on Mayo from 4. Then at 6:15, title holders Kerry are up against Tyrone. There's also action in the All-Ireland Camogie Championship. All three games are down for a 3:30 p.m. start. Offaly take on Clare, Dublin face Limerick, and Kilkenny head to relegation threatened Wexford. Finally, in golf, Shane Lowry shot a 5-under par 67 at the second round of the Travellers Championship yesterday. He begins his third round on 7-under par from 5:05 this evening, and Scotty Scheffler leads there on 16-under.
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15: Cloudier than previous days with patchy outbreaks of rain and a little bit cooler too, with highest temperatures of 17 to 22 degrees. I'm Lily, more in an hour.
22: Happy Saturday, what's going on? Welcome to the big Saturday. We're kicking off the show with Olivia Dean. This is Man I Need at Beach.

0: Geico knows there's a home you and a road you. 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

0: That is the latest one from Noah Kahan. That's Doors on Beat 102-103 on the big Saturday. Wrapping up the hit mix, Ray and Where's My Husband in there as well. How are you? Hope you're good. We're here till 3 on this Saturday afternoon. Loads of tunes for your weekend. Got some Alex Warren on the way. We'll see what's doing on the Summer Cash Machine in a few minutes' time as well. And Cat's Eye and Gabriella is next.
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0: Blackpink
1: on beat 102 103 on the big Saturday. That is Jump. We're here till 3 today, banging out tunes for your Saturday afternoon. Sports beat from 3 to half 5. Then from 6 this evening, Beat Anthems kicks off your Saturday night party. 4 hours of them between 6 and 10. And then Darren is here on the weekly Saturday selection from 10 p.m. tonight. That is the plan. All right. I have got brand new music from Jessica Brett and Marty Guilfoyle on the way. When You're High, that's on the way. A throwback from Justin Bieber as well. And Ambril and Socrates Smiled next.
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0: Yeah, new stuff. Marty Guilfoyle and Jessica Brett on Beat 102 and 103. It's called When You're High on the big Saturday rolling towards one. Shout to Emer in Waterford City this afternoon. Looking for some Kygo with Khaled and Griffin. Save My Love. That's on the way in the hit mix. And Stella Lefty's Boston is next.
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18: At one, I'm Lily. A body has been found in the search for a missing hiker in County Wexford. 50-year-old Paul Woods was last seen on Tuesday morning while on a hiking holiday in Kilbora near Camelin. He was headed to hike the Blackstairs Mountain at the time. A search operation involving Gardaí, the Southeastern Mountain Rescue Association and the Search and Rescue Dog Association was launched. The operation was stood down after a body was discovered yesterday evening. Desperate families and rescue teams are using their bare hands to search for survivors in Venezuela, where more than 900 people have been killed. It follows two large earthquakes which struck within seconds of each other on Wednesday, and over 50,000 people are still unaccounted for. The US military has carried out strikes on Iranian missile and drone storage facilities after Donald Trump accused Iran of a foolish violation of their truce. It follows Iran reportedly attacking an American cargo ship in the Strait of Hormuz. Tehran said it was targeted because it was using an unauthorized route to transit through the waterway. Sky's US correspondent David Blevins says the strikes are an interesting move by the American president.
5: I suppose what this does show is that President Trump is willing to re-engage if he considers it necessary, but that is going to require him keeping a significant US presence in the region for some time.
18: Tipperary activist Cara Darmody is set to address a European Parliament conference next week on pay and conditions for carers. The conference, co-hosted by Sinn Féin MEP Kathleen Function, is set to discuss the challenges facing the healthcare sector across Europe. Teenager campaigner Cara will focus on the failure to provide assessments of needs on time for children with disabilities. And Dublin influencer Charlene Murphy will start her Love Island journey tomorrow. The 27-year-old has been rumoured to be joining the dating show for some time, with viewers finally having their suspicions confirmed in last night's episode. The content creator is a part of the lineup of girls in Casa Amor, where couples are separated and forced to test their connections. The latest news updates are on our website, beat102103.com.
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18: Firstly, in soccer, the group stages at the World Cup draw to close tonight. In Group L, England face Panama at 10 o'clock, while Ghana take on Croatia at the same time. Both games in Group K begin at 12:30. Portugal must defeat Colombia if they are to secure top spot. DR Congo can qualify for the knockout stages when they face an Uzbekistan side, who are going in search for their first point at the tournament. Group J's fixtures kick off at 3 a.m. Argentina will be hoping to make it three wins from three in their encounter with Jordan, and Algeria's meeting with Austria is a straight battle for second. There's one game in the SSE Airtricity Men's Premier Division here this evening at home. Second bottom side Sligo Rovers hosts Shelburne at 7:45. In Gaelic games, the All-Ireland Senior Football Championship quarter-finals begins later today. At 4 o'clock, Cork take on Mayo. There's a 6:15 throw-in time for Kerry's clash with Tyrone, and both games take place at Croke Park. Elsewhere, the Electric Ireland All-Ireland Minor Hurling Championship Final takes centre stage at 3 p.m. Limerick and Tipperary go head-to-head at the TUS Gaelic Grounds. There's also action in the All-Ireland Camogie Championship. All three games get underway at 3:30. Offaly take on Clare, Dublin face Limerick, and Kilkenny head to relegation threatened Wexford. To rugby, England lead Ireland by 14 points to 12 after 30 minutes in their opening game at the World Rugby Junior Championship. Two early tries from Daniel Ryan gave Ireland the perfect start in Georgia before Jimmy Staples and James Pascher responded for England. To golf, Shane Lowry shot a 5 under par 67 at the second round of the Travellers Championship yesterday. He begins his third round on 7 under par from 5:05 this evening, and Scotty Scheffler leads on 16 under. Finally, Leona Maguire tees off at 6:17 this evening at the KPMG Women's PGA Championship at Hazeltine. The Cavan finished on 3 under par in her second round, meaning she'll begin today's third round at even par.
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18: Cloudy today with scattered showers, turning heavier throughout the afternoon and evening. It'll be cooler than recent days with highest temperatures of 17 to 22 degrees. I'm Lily, more in an hour.
0: Dermot Kennedy tickets up for grabs this hour on the big Saturday. Charlie XCX on the way on the hit mix in a few minutes' time after Stella Lefty's Boston at Beat.

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Taylor Swift's latest I Knew It I Know You on Beat 102 and all 3:20 past one Saturday afternoon. So, as promised, tickets for Dermot Kennedy up for grabs, lads. It's the Sunday night at the Aviva. We've got two tickets. Big lineup, Dermot Kennedy, and then support from

0: Campbell and Aaron Rowe as well. Sold out on the Saturday, but the new date, the Sunday, the 12th of July at the Aviva Stadium in Dublin. Two tickets are for grabs right now. All you got to do is send me your name and county to 085-102-9103 and we'll text her 102 it. Whoever's 102 in bags the tickets. Dermot Kennedy on the 12th of July at the Aviva Stadium in Dublin. If you want them, send me your name and county now, 085-102-9103. All right, we'll see what's doing on the Summer Cash Machine. Another massive jackpot on the line after Olivia Rodrigo and Drop Dead is next.
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1: 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It's a Friday. The cash machine will then randomly pick one entry and a couple of you that will call on answer within five rings. 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
1: 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Brand new from Jonas Blue. I absolutely love this. The summer vibes just radiate off it. New music on the big Saturday. This is Girl on Beat.

0: Kingfisher and the Sun Will Never Settle on B102 103. Dermot Kennedy tickets up for grabs on the show today. Texter 102, Amor Dullard in Ferrybank in Waterford, congratulations. The tickets are on their way to you as we speak, and we'll have another set up for grabs on Old School Sunday tomorrow and on Music Day Downing as well for Dermot Kennedy Sunday the 12th of July at the Aviva Stadium in Dublin, the new date. So congrats, Amor. It is Beat. It is your Saturday afternoon. I've got some Becky Hill on the way. I've got some Niall Horan on the way as well for Trish, looking for Taste So Good on the way. And Ella Langley in Choosing Texas next.
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0: Niall Horan, Tastes So Good on Beat 102 and 103 from 6 this evening. We kick off your Saturday evening party on Beat Anthems. Darren is here at 10 o'clock on the weekly Saturday selection. And then at midnight, we got the Saturday night mix-up. I got Medusa in the guest mix from 12 a little bit later on the show for an hour of tunes. Big name on the show. Looking forward to it a little bit later on here on Beat. For now, though, Slater on the way on the hit mix at 2, Ed Sheeran in there as well, and Calvin and Jazzy and Satisfy next on Beat.
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19: At 2, I'm Lily.
15: Questions are being raised about the humanitarian response to the earthquakes in Venezuela as rescuers work to find survivors before a crucial window closes. More than 50,000 people are still missing, but some of the international help promised has yet to be seen. Interim President Delcy Rodriguez has vowed to fight to free as many survivors as possible from the rubble. The US military has carried out strikes on Iranian missile and drone storage facilities after Donald Trump accused Iran of a foolish violation of their truce. It follows Iran reportedly attacking an American cargo ship in the Strait of Hormuz. Tehran said it was targeted because it was using an unauthorized route to transit through the waterway. Gardaí are appealing for help in tracing a missing Wexford teenager. 18-year-old Josh O'Toole has been missing from the Bunglody area since Saturday. He's 5'10", of slight build with dark brown hair and brown eyes. When last seen, he was wearing black jeans and an Arsenal jersey. Gardaí and his family are concerned for his well-being, and anyone with information is asked to contact any Garda station. Despite the incoming decrease in VAT, it's possible some consumers won't see a change in restaurant prices. The current rate of 13.5% is being reduced to 9% on the 1st of July. The Restaurants Association of Ireland says increasing costs have seen profit margins fall between 2 and 4% rather than the normal 10%. And over 40 civil defence volunteers and officers have received medals today for their decades of work in the organisation. The organisation supports frontline emergency workers during major events, search and rescue missions and flood defence operations. Tipperary officer Dolores Fahy is among those receiving a medal for 40 years of service today. She shares a standout moment from her career.
19: Our huge involvement in the Ukrainian crisis, and particularly in Clonmel and in Tipperary area, we were in charge of two rest centres, civil defence volunteers, and we were meeting those Ukrainian people as they came off the planes, and we were looking after them and kind of getting them settled into the Ireland and Irish culture, and that was an absolutely amazing experience.
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15: Firstly, in soccer, the group stages at the World Cup draw to a close tonight. In Group L, England faced Panama at 10 o'clock, while Ghana take on Croatia at the same time. Both games in Group K begin at 12:30. Portugal must defeat Colombia if they are to secure a top spot. DR Congo can qualify for the knockout stages when they face an Uzbekistan side, who are going in search of their first point at the tournament. Group J's fixtures kick off at 3 a.m. Argentina will be hoping to make 3 wins from 3 in their encounter with Jordan. Algeria meeting with Austria is a straight battle for second place. Here at home, there's one game in the SSC Airtricity Men's Premier Division this evening. Second bottom Sligo Rovers host Shelburne at 7:45. In Gaelic games, the All-Ireland Senior Football Championship quarterfinals begin later today. At 4 o'clock, Cork take on Mayo. There is a 6:15 throw-in in time for Kerry's clash with Tyrone, and both games take place at Croke Park. Elsewhere, the All-Ireland Minor Hurling Championship final takes centre stage at 3 p.m. Limerick and Tipperary go head-to-head at the TUS Gaelic grounds. There's also action in the All-Ireland Camogie Championship. All three games get underway at 3:30. Offaly take on Clare, Dublin face Limerick, and Kilkenny are away to relegation-threatened Wexford. In rugby, England lead Ireland by 31 points to 17 after 65 minutes in their opening game at the World Rugby Junior Championship. Winger Daniel Ryan has grabbed a hat-trick for the Irish under-20 team, but tries from Jimmy Staples, James Patter and Will Knight have given England a commanding lead in Georgia. To golf, Shane Lowry shot a 5 under par 67 in the second round of the Travellers Championship yesterday. He begins his third round on 7 under par from 5:05 this evening. Scotty Scheffler leads that one on 16 under. And finally, Leona Maguire tees off at 4:17 p.m. at the KPMG Women's PGA Championship. The Cavan native finished on 3 under par in her second round at Hazeltine, meaning she'll begin today's third round at even par.
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15: Cloudy today with scattered showers turning heavier throughout the afternoon and evening. It'll be cooler though than recent days, with highest temperatures of 17 to 22 degrees. I'm Lily, more in an hour.
0: Yes, just after 2, it's the big Saturday on Beat. Ed Sheeran, Slater, both on the way on the Hit Mix after Calvin and Jazzy Satisfy at Beat.
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0: 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Leo?
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0: Dermot Kennedy, Turnstile on Beat 102 and 103. We'll have more tickets up for grabs for his Sunday show in July. Tomorrow across the weekend here on Beats, across Sunday specifically. I'll have two on Old School Sunday and Michelle will have two as well on Music Day Downing. It is 20 past two. We're here till three on the big Saturday. Lydia is in for Ava on the show after three today. Loads of tunes for your Saturday afternoon, including Disco Lines, No Broke Boys next.
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0: Bella Kay, I love it on Beat 102-103. Orla's back tomorrow. It's all fancy toilets and brave doggos on the Sunday Grill this weekend. Orla's going to be hearing about a nationwide search to crown a public toilet the best in the country. I'd have a big say on this, right? Toilets are a very thing that should be gotten right, in my opinion. I love a hot water. You can't overestimate hot water. This cold water in the hot tap, can't be doing that. Nice, comfortable situation. I mean, you spend enough time in there. It's got to be good. So I'm all behind this best in the country public toilet scenario. She's also going to be chatting to the Tipperary owner, Mr. Shelby Roan, a Dash Hound, who is the country's bravest dog, according to the Pet Mania Ruby Heart Awards. She's going to be chatting to his owner tomorrow on the show as well. All that and lots more from 9 tomorrow morning on the Sunday Grill with Orla right here on Beat 102 and Osprey. Right, new music from Moncrief on the way in a minute, and Femi and Noble is next.
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0: Sonny Federa, Lebianca, Let Me Be In Your Arms. Wrapping up the big Saturday for this week here on Beat. We're back next Saturday afternoon, and I'm here tomorrow from 11 on Old School Sunday. We'll have Dermot Kennedy tickets up for grabs on the show. I'll chat to you then. Stick around. Sports Beat with Lydia on the road. On the road, on the way with Florence Road next.
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1: At 3, I'm Lily. Questions are being raised about the humanitarian response to the earthquakes in Venezuela as rescuers work to find survivors before a crucial window closes. More than 50,000 people are still missing, but some of the international help promised has yet to be seen. Interim President Delcy Rodriguez has vowed to fight to free as many survivors as possible from the rubble. Michael O'Leary says airline passengers should have to provide a copy of their passport when they're booking a flight. The chief executive of Ryanair says airlines should be allowed to take copies to provide to immigration and border control authorities. In the first 8 months of last year, more than 1,800 people were turned away at Dublin Airport after arriving with false or no travel documents. Tipperary activist Cara Darmody is set to address the European Parliament conference next week on pay and conditions for carers. The conference, co-hosted by Sinn Féin MEP Kathleen Function, is set to discuss the challenges facing the care sector across Europe. Teenager campaigner Cara will focus on the failure to provide assessments of needs on time for children with disabilities. And Charlene Murphy says she has her eye on 4 boys in the Love Island villa. It was confirmed in last night's episode that the content creator will join the reality TV show as a Casa Amor girl. The Dublin influencer says Cavan, Aidan, Lorenzo and Sean all have bits of her type in each of them. Love Island continues Sunday at 9 p.m. on Virgin Media 2, and the latest news updates are on our website, beat102103.com.
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1: Firstly, in Gaelic Games, the All-Ireland Senior Football Championship quarterfinals gets underway at Croke Park this afternoon. At 4 o'clock, Cork face Mayo, with the Rebels boosted by the return of Colm O'Callaghan from suspension, while Mayo make one enforced change as Stephen Cohen replaces the injured Paddy Durkin. Cork are aiming to reach the last 4 after their impressive victory over Donegal, while Mayo are chasing a third straight championship win. Then from quarter past 6, Kerry take on Tyrone. Jack O'Connor's side are unchanged after their convincing win over Armagh, while Tyrone also stick with the same starting 15 as they look to upset the Kingdom and book a semi-final place. Kerry are favourites to progress as they bid for another All-Ireland semi-final appearance. There are 3 crucial games in Group 2 of the All-Ireland Senior Camogie Championship this afternoon, with all games underway at 3:30. Clare face Offaly and Burr, where the Banner know a win should be enough to secure a quarter-final place, while the Faithful need to win by 6 points to leapfrog them into the top 2. Limerick host Dublin in Cappamore, with the Treaty looking to keep their knockout hopes alive, while Dublin need a victory to avoid a relegation playoff. Elsewhere, already qualified Kilkenny travel to Wexford, with the Cats guaranteed a quarter-final spot, and the home side already preparing for a relegation playoff. In soccer, the final places in the World Cup knockout stages will be decided tonight as the group phase comes to an end. England take on Panama from 10 o'clock, while Ghana face Croatia in the other Group L fixture. At 12:30, Portugal meet Colombia, knowing a win will seal top spot in Group K, while DR Congo can reach the last 32 with a victory over Uzbekistan. Then at 3 a.m, Argentina look to complete a perfect group campaign against Jordan, while Algeria and Austria go head-to-head with a place in the knockout stages on the line. There's 3 games in the SSE Airtricity Women's National League this afternoon. Wexford have just got a big result against Shamrock Rovers at Talla Stadium. It finished 4-2 to the visitors there. Kicking off now is the meeting of Waterford and Cork City, while from a 25-8, Treaty United play host to Sligo Rovers. Shelburne have booked their place in the final of the All-Ireland Cup. They had a 4-0 win over local rivals Bohemians at Tulka Park. Shells will meet the winners of Galway United versus Pima, which kicks off at 5 p.m. And then there's one game for just going to be decided in the Premier Division of the SSE Airtricity Men's Premier Division tonight. Sligo Rovers aim to take themselves out of a potential relegation scrap against managerless Shelburne at the Showgrounds. Lorcan Fitzgerald takes temporary charge of the visitor, and that game kicks off at 7:45. Finally, in golf, Shane Lowry is back in action at the Travellers Championship this evening after moving to 7 under par with a second round 67. The Offaly man tees off just after 5:05, 9 shots behind leader Scotty Scheffler, who takes a commanding advantage into the third round.
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1: Cloudy today with scattered showers turning heavier throughout the afternoon. It'll be cooler than recent days with highs of 17 to 22 degrees. I'm Lily, more in an hour.
4: 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This is a hit mix with Florence Road, hanging out to dry, number one. 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

0: of the sound with Taylor Swift with Elizabeth Taylor. Love that tune here on Beat 102 103. You're listening to Saturday Sports Beat. Lydia with you for the afternoon. Gonna keep it going with the tunes. Stella Lefty and Boston up next on Beat.
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0: 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Summer Cash
1: Machine. Well, if you're listening yesterday, what an absolutely brilliant day. We gave away another stacked summer cash machine. But you know what? We're going to do it all again. It was 200k yesterday. Fair play to Michael. He was out having dinner with his girlfriend. And he got his hands on that cash machine. I think he gave it two rings. And then he opened it straight away, which is amazing. But we said, you know what? 200 grand is not enough this summer. They need more. More! So there's 310 in the pot. For the next cash machine. You're going to have a little bit of an extended entry though. You'll have until July 10th to get those entries in. 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Entry has to be in by 3 p.m. Friday, July 10th. Cash machine will then randomly pick an entry and it could be you we're calling. Answer within five rings, tell us the prize meant and the cash will be yours. €310,000 exactly. 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
3: Hey, it's Cahill. Now, making it to a World Cup is special. Making it when your dad played there too, that's a whole different level. There are 14 players at this year's tournament following in their father's footsteps. Take Erling Haaland, for example. His dad, Alfing, played for Norway at the 94 World Cup. Fast forward to 2026 and Erling is now Norway's all-time leading scorer and hoping to lead them on a famous run. Then, there's Luka Zidane. His dad, Zinedine Zidane, became a World Cup legend with France, but Luca is representing Algeria. Now look, we all want to make our parents proud, but can you imagine trying to impress Zinedine Zidane? The pressure!
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0: victory if anyone went to see him that week or this weekend, I should say. Hope you had an absolute ball. Know a few people who were heading along to see them. Absolutely incredible. It's such a time for Irish music, isn't it? Really, it's strong. The force is strong in Irish music. excuse me. But we're looking forward to see what Amble get up to for the rest of the year once they get their festival dates all out of the way. Probably a new record. We'll have to wait and see. Okay, back to you in the next air. I'm going to leave you in the hands of Lily with some sport news. And then we're back with a brand new hit mix. Olivia Rodrigo kicking us off.
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16: At four, I'm Lily. The body of a hiker has been found in County Wexford. A search operation was launched after 50-year-old Paul Woods was reported missing on Wednesday. He was on a hiking holiday in Kilbora near Camelin and had left to climb the Blackstairs Mountain. A number of agencies, including the Gardaí and the South Eastern Mountain Rescue Association, were involved in the operation. It was stood down yesterday evening after a body was recovered. Venezuela's acting president says 10 more countries are joining rescue efforts in the frantic search for survivors from Wednesday's earthquakes. The back-to-back tremors are known to have killed more than 900 people, but around 55,000 are still missing. International aid agencies with specialist equipment are having difficulty getting to Venezuela after the country's main airport was damaged. Teen campaigner Cara Darmody will discuss the delays in assessments of needs for children with disabilities in Europe next week. The Tipperary activist will speak at the conference hosted by the Left in European Parliament's Employment and Social Affairs team on Tuesday. She's set to address the government's failure to provide the assessments on time, alongside policymakers and carers from across the EU. And Charlene Murphy says she has her eye on four boys in the Love Island villa. It was confirmed in last night's episode that the content creator will join the reality TV show as a Casa Amor girl. The Dublin influencer says Cavan, Aidan, Lorenzo and Sean all have bits of her type in each of them, and Love Island continues Sunday at 9 p.m. on Virgin Media 2. The latest news updates are on our website, beat102103.com.
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16: First thing in Gaelic Games, the All-Ireland Senior Football Championship quarterfinals gets underway at Croke Park. It's just thrown in as Cork face Mayo, with the Rebels boosted by the return of Colm O'Callaghan from suspension, while Mayo make one enforced change as Stephen Cohen replaces the injured Paddy Durgan. Then from 6:15, Kerry take on Tyrone. Jack O'Connor's side are unchanged after their convincing win over Armagh, while Tyrone also stick with the same starting 15 as they look to upset the Kingdom and book a semi-final place. There are three crucial games in Group 2 of the All-Ireland Senior Camogie Championship this afternoon. Clare are in action against Offaly, where the sides are level at 3 points apiece. Wexford are a goal to 2 points up against Kilkenny. Leah Furlong with the early goal there. Meanwhile, Limerick have a 1-3 to 4 point lead over Dublin. To soccer, the final places in the World Cup knockout stages will be decided tonight as the group phase comes to an end. England take on Panama from 10 o'clock, while Ghana face Croatia in the other Group 11 fixture. At 12:30, Portugal meet Colombia, knowing a win will seal top spot in Group K, while DR Congo can reach the last 32 with victory over Uzbekistan. Then at 3 a.m, Argentina look to complete a perfect group campaign against Jordan, while Algeria and Austria go head to head with the place in the knockout stages on the line. Here at home, there's three games in the SSE Electricity Women's National League this afternoon. Wexford have just got a big result against Shamrock Rovers at Tallaght Stadium. It finished 4-2 to the visitors there. It's halftime, where Waterford are scoreless against Cork City, while from a 25-8 Treaty United play host to Sligo Rovers. Meanwhile, Shelburne have booked their place in the final of the All-Ireland Cup. They had a 4-0 win over local rivals Bohemians at Tulka Park. Shells will meet the winners of Galway United versus Piemont, which kicks off at 5 p.m. And there's one game to be decided in the Premier Division of the SSE Electricity Men's Premier Division tonight. Sligo Rovers aim to take themselves out of a potential relegation scrap against managerless Shelburne at the Showgrounds. Lorcan Fitzgerald takes temporary charge there of the visitors, and that one kicks off at 7:45. Finally, in golf, Shane Lowry is back in action at the Travellers Championship this evening after moving 2-7 under par with a second round of 65. The Offaly man tees off just after 5:05, 9 shots behind leader Scotty Scheffler, who takes a commanding advantage into the third round.
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16: Generally cloudy with scattered showers turning heavier throughout the evening, with highest temperatures of 17 to 22 degrees. I'm Lily, more in an hour.
0: 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I'm Lydia, but this is a new hit mix with Olivia Rodrigo. Drop Dead kicking us off.

0: guys, love that single and you love it too from the brand new album. It's called The Great Divide here on Beat 102, 103. You're listening to Saturday Sports Beat. It's Lydia with you until 5:30 today. We'll keep it going with the tunes. This lady is the queen of festival season. She was supporting Lewis Capaldi. She had her own headline gig. She's all over the gaff. And this song is absolutely unreal as well. Coming up next, Take a Sexy Picture of Me. It's CMAT on Beat.
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0: 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Summer
1: Cash Machine. We gave away €200,000 to Michael yesterday. He was having dinner with his missus, as he said on the call, after finishing work. And they're just after buying a house. And there he was. Got the cash machine correct, €200,000 into his bank account. He woke up this morning and I guarantee you the first thing he done was logged on to his online banking just to see that €200,000 in the bank machine. Or the bank account, I should say. Absolutely unbelievable. But we've done it again. We reloaded. And this time, we wanted to make it a little bit special. We didn't want to be like, okay, €205,000 next week, blah, blah. No, no, no. €310,000. 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Like I said a little bit earlier, that is until Friday, July 10th, 3 p.m. on Beat Drive. That will be your cutoff. You have until then to enter. The cash machine randomly picks an entry, and it could be you that is getting a call from Barry Dunn on Beat Drive on July 10th. €310,000. 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

Love that one. That's Alex Warren. Fine Place to Die here on Beat 102, 103. We'll keep it going right now. Boys a Liar Part 2. This is Pink Panthers and Ice Spice on Beat.

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0: That is the sound of Kingfisher. The sun will never settle here on Beat 102, 103. What a beautiful song. I think it's time we got something new on.
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0: She might be the girlfriend of our Paul Mescal, but she is a fantastic songwriter in her own right. Back touring the world with a brand new album, I should say. And this is the new single. It's Gracie Abrams with Hit the Wall, an exclusive on Beat.

0: the sound of Switch Disco and Rehab and Sam Felt as well, trio on the track there. It's called Sleep Tonight here on Beat 102 103. You're listening to Saturday Sports Beat, Lydia with you just for another little bit. Lillian's going to be up very soon with some more news on your sports roundup of the day. But before that, just got a text in from Emma Butler Marr who said, Lydia, can you please say a big well done to our daughter Lottie and all at CMD Dance School for an amazing show in the Watergate? They were little superstars. She's listening to Beat before their next show this evening. Well done, Lottie. We're proud of you. I love Mom, Dad and Brother Tig. Congratulations, Lottie, and to everyone down at CMD Dance. Hope you're having a great day and send us some photos and vids if you get a chance. Right, we'll keep it going with the tunes. There's a hit mix going to be coming up after Lily's News and Sport Bulletin. Got some Femi Shabuzi, Sienna Spiro and also MK Crystal and of course Taylor Swift, the brand new one from Toy Story 5, the soundtrack I Knew It, I Knew You. Up next on Beat.
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16: At 5, I'm Lily. The body of a hiker has been found in County Wexford. A search operation was launched after 50-year-old Paul Woods was reported missing on Wednesday. He was on a hiking holiday in Culboro near Camelin and had left to climb the Blackstairs Mountain. A number of agencies, including the Gardaí and the Southeastern Mountain Rescue Association, were involved in the operation. It was stood down yesterday evening after a body was recovered. Venezuela's acting president says 10 more countries are joining rescue efforts in the frantic search for survivors from Wednesday's earthquakes. The back-to-back tremors are known to have killed more than 900 people, but around 55,000 are still missing. International aid agencies with specialist equipment are having difficulty getting to Venezuela after the country's main airport was damaged. Teenager campaigner Cara Darmody will discuss the delays in assessments of needs for children with disabilities in Europe next week. The Tipperary activist will speak at the conference hosted by the Left in European Parliament's Employment and Social Affairs team on Tuesday. She's set to address the government's failure to provide the assessments on time, alongside policymakers and carers from across the EU. And over 40 civil defence volunteers and officers have received medals today for their decades of work in the organisation. They support frontline emergency workers during major events, search and rescue missions and flood defence operations. Tipperary officer Dolores Fahey is among those receiving a medal for 40 years of service earlier today, and she shares a standout moment from her career.
17: Our huge involvement in the Ukrainian crisis, and particularly in Clonmel and in Tipperary area, we were in charge of two rest centres, civil defence volunteers, and we were meeting those Ukrainian people as they came off the planes, and we were looking after them and kind of getting them settled into the Ireland and Irish culture, and that was an absolutely amazing experience.
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18: With S.A. 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
16: Firstly, in Gaelic Games, it's in the second half in the first of the All-Ireland Football Championship. Cork are taking on Mayo for a place in the last four. A short time ago, it was 9 points apiece. Then from quarter past six, Kerry take on Tyrone. It's coming to the close of action in the three Group 2 All-Ireland Camogie Championship games. Kilkenny lead 1-10 to 1-5 in Wexford. Meanwhile, Limerick are closing in on a victory against Dublin, 3-11 to 17 points ahead. And Clare are ahead 15 points to 1-8 against Offaly. In soccer, the race for the World Cup knockout stages reaches its conclusion tonight, with six final group games down for a decision. Group L wraps up first at 10 o'clock as England face Panama and Ghana take on Croatia. Attention then turns to Group K at 12:30, where Portugal can clinch top spot with victory over Colombia, while DR Congo know a win over Uzbekistan should be enough to send them through. The final group matches begin at 3 a.m. with Argentina chasing a third straight win against Jordan, while Algeria and Austria meet in a winner-takes-second-place showdown. Here at home, there's three games in the SSC Electricity Women's National League this afternoon. Wexford beat Shamrock Rovers at Tallaght Stadium. It finished 4-2 to the visitors there. It's finished scoreless between Waterford and Cork City, while from 7:35, Treaty United play host to Sligo Rovers. Shelburne then have booked their place in the final of the All-Ireland Cup. They had a 4-0 win over local rivals Bohemians at Tulka Park. The Shells will meet the winners of Galway United versus Piemont, which is just underway. There's one game to be decided then in the Premier Division of the SSE Electricity Men's Premier Division tonight. Sligo Rovers aim to take themselves out of a potential relegation scrap against managerless Shelburne at the showgrounds. Lorcan Fitzgerald takes temporary charge of the visitors there, and that game kicks off at 7:45. Finally, in golf, Shane Lowry is back in action at the Travellers Championship this evening after moving to 7 under par with a second round 65. The Offaly man is teeing off in the next few minutes, 9 shots behind the leader Scotty Scheffler, who takes a commanding advantage into the third round. round.
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16: Generally cloudy with scattered outbreaks of rain and drizzle turning heavy at times. Lowest temperatures of 8 to 14 degrees. I'm Lily the Soul from the newsroom for today. Sports Speak continues next.
0: Thanks, Lily.
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0: Kicking off the final hour of Saturday Sports Beat for your Saturday. It's a hit mix first. Femi and Noble up now.
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0: Swift is called I Knew It, I Knew You. And if you've seen the new Toy Story 5, you might be listening to that going, oh, I think I recognize that from the movie. And you would be right. She was asked to record the soundtrack, or a single, I should say, for the soundtrack of the new Toy Story 5 movie. They wanted somebody to not replace, but to kind of give us a vibe of Randy Newman's You Got a Friend, which we all know from the first couple of movies. That's the Toy Story movie. So they wanted it to sound a little bit like that, but give it Taylor Swift's spin. And I think she's done a great job. It's a really lovely single, and I still haven't seen Toy Story 5. I haven't seen past Toy Story 3, so it's on the list to catch up this weekend and then go see Toy Story 5. Right, we could be going with the tunes, will we? Another one. Charlie XCX up next with Apple on Beat.
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0: to saying a khaki kid with date night here on beat 102 103. I love him, he's so cheeky, he's such a cheeky chappy, and he's a great artist as well. So happy he's jumped onto the scene and he's getting his flowers. People are starting to cop on and realize, you know what, this guy is absolutely brilliant. But there'll be loads from him over the summer and of course next year as well. Rumors that he's going to be doing a new record as well, so we look forward to that. Right, that is all the time I have for today. Enjoy the rest of your Saturday afternoon and enjoy your Sunday. I'll catch up with you on Monday on Beat Drive from 3 and we'll have a little chat about what you got up to over the weekend. Be well, be merry, be rested, and I'll chat to you on Monday. Take care, bye bye.
1: Yeah, I suppose it'd be wrong to say every position's up for grabs. 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
8: I'm Lily Kennedy, and you're listening to Sports Beat Extra. Coming up on this week's show, I'll be joined by aspiring sports journalist and Wexford native Shane Malidi, who chats to me about Leo Cullen's recent announcement that he'll step down as Leinster head coach at the end of next season and what it means for the province moving forward. I'll also be speaking to Rob Hogan about a unique sporting event that recently took place in Castlebar, County Mayo, Speed Golf, where competitors combine golf with running to complete the course in the fastest time possible. But first, I'm joined by Tipperary native and Octagon double champion Will Flory. We chat about his incredible rise in MMA, defending two world titles, and his upcoming light heavyweight title defence against Daniel Scavor in Prague.
7: This is Sports Beat Extra.
8: So Will, thanks very much for joining me here on Sports Beat Extra, considering you're just off the back of a fantastic win and gearing up again for another huge night on August 1st. Your record is absolutely outstanding as a fighter. Your pro record is currently 17-3-0. You've had an incredible career, topped off by currently holding two weight world championship titles on Octagon MMA Promotions. How does that feel? What does that feel like?
9: It's a bit surreal sometimes, to be honest. The way it's all gone over the last couple of years is sometimes it's kind of exceeded the expectations I had. And in other ways, then there's other things I'd love to achieve. But if I looked at where I was when I was 34 years old and I look at where I am now at 37, it's a dream come true. You know, it really is. Like, getting to go over there, I fought my first fight with a broken hand. Just because I felt like I had absolutely nothing to lose. I was coming back after a year off. And 2 weeks before the fight, I broke my hand over in Las Vegas. I was actually sparring with Sean Strickland over there. It was a nightmare scenario where I had this huge opportunity. I knew Octagon were very big in Central Europe and they were trying to expand into England and Ireland. And my first fight was in Birmingham. And I could feel that the promotion for the Birmingham thing, they weren't selling as many tickets as they wanted. And they were starting to get a bit wary of like, is it really a good idea to invest in England and Ireland? Because it's been incredibly successful over there in Czech Republic, Germany and Slovakia. But I felt like if this doesn't go well, they're definitely going to cut all the guys that they've signed recently, because that was the way the contracts were arranged. And I knew that they were heavily invested in me, that they thought, oh, this guy can be something really special, because the way I'd been talking in a few interviews that I'd done before the fight, and I had like a face-to-face interview with my opponent, who's Dan Shkvor, who's the guy I'm going to fight in a couple of weeks in August again. And then the hand broke in Las Vegas and I was thinking, no chance I can fight with this. And eventually I got to a position where it was like, you know what do I have to lose?
8: And how much kind of pressure would that put on you? You're saying, you know, you don't want people for them to pull out for other fighters and stuff. How much pressure does that put on you as a fighter for Octagon?
9: Yeah, it was like, I think it was a pretty unique situation where most of the time you'd just say, okay, I can't fight with a broken hand.
8: Yeah.
9: But this was my only chance at my career. Like, I was already 34. I was actually going on 35, so I was going to be 35 by the time the fight happened. So it's like just over 2 years ago that I kind of just thought, yeah, you have nothing to lose, you may as well do it. Like, if I'd pulled out and then gotten the surgery on my hand, which it needed, and came back 6 months later and they cut my contract, I wasn't going to get a bigger chance with anybody else, and I wasn't going to be able to make any sort of significant money out of my career. So it seemed like you may as well just try and do this and see how it goes. So I did, and I won, thank God, and it all went really well. I finished him in the second round, I think probably because of just being so.
8: And how did you try to find hitting him with the broken hand? Was it a risk worth taking, I suppose? Or how difficult was it? You don't hear many fighters fighting with a broken hand, really, do you?
9: Yeah, and I wouldn't recommend it either, but like on that night I kind of clocked him with it once or twice, and you see it was the knuckle of my, it was the thumb bone was broken, so it was only my first knuckle, like the index finger knuckle, when that landed on him, that was painful because of the amount of swelling kind of from the broken dome. The problem was I couldn't really grab at all. So like my grip was gone and it's my dominant hand. I'm left-handed and it was my left hand that was broken.
8: What was the recovery process like after that fight then? Obviously you'd have to get the broken hand seen to.
9: I got surgery 2 days later. So I fought on the 20th of April 24 and I got surgery the 22nd.
8: You're fighting on August 1st, as we said. How excited are you to be defending your light heavyweight title in a rematch against Daniel Scavor at the Octagon 92?
9: Yeah, it's like, look, it's an incredible opportunity for me. Like, to go back to Prague, where I've had my biggest fights, I beat Martin Brodai in Prague, who's 7-1 in the UFC. I knocked him out on December 29th.
8: And Kamir, can you tell me a bit about your preparation, right? So you're only off the back of a win last weekend, mm-hmm. 5 weeks until the next fight. It's a quick turnaround, as we said. What kind of bit of preparation are you doing between now and then? It's not your usual time frame that you'd have between fights.
9: So they wanted me to fight on the 10-year anniversary show. So this show is like a special one for them. And I'm their pound for pound number one. And I'm a champion in 2 weight classes. So because of that, they thought like if we put Fleury on this show, it'll be big, and they want the Czech guy to Dan Škvor. He's won his last 4 fights since he lost to me.
8: Does fighting someone for a second time require a completely different approach in your preparation compared to fighting someone for the first time?
9: Yeah, a little bit. You know each other already. I feel like he's going to bring something different to the fight, and I'm going to bring something a little bit different to the fight, because look, if it goes the same way as the last time, it suits me, but I'm pretty confident going into this one. The big thing is not to overlook him. I feel like I've already beaten this guy with a broken hand, but the broken hand changes your mentality. That was a very do or die type of situation.
8: And you're heading into this fight on a 10 fight winning streak, which is absolutely phenomenal. And you've been fighting on Octagon in your last kind of few fights, and we know that they always put on a 50-50 fight card, which is not always easy. Mm. So what's been the key to kind of maintaining that level of consistency in fighting?
9: Studying the game and loving the art of it. And I think not enough fighters focus on that. Really just having better movement than the guys, having better timing, having a better skill set, and enjoying being a true martial artist and being a guy who's like, I don't necessarily want to be more powerful than my opponent. I'm looking to just time things the right way and connect at the right time.
8: Has your life really much changed since becoming the double champion? It's mad. Like, as you said, compared to when you started at 34 at the start, now age 37. Yeah. And to have these under your belt now at this stage, how does that feel?
9: It's incredible. Like, it's surreal. Honestly, it is. Like, as in...
8: And has your life changed really much since reaching that?
9: Like, it's funny because in Ireland, it's not big at all. So, like, I can walk around Dublin and nobody knows who I am still. It's great, like, in a way. But if I go to Prague, if I go to Berlin, if I go anywhere over in Central Europe, I'm, like, fairly mobbed. It's kind of, like, it's a bit bizarre to me, to be honest, because, like, I go places I've never been before and everybody knows me. And then I go places where I've been 1,000 times and nobody knows you. So it's kind of like...
8: But do you think then kind of fighters competing outside of the UFC are kind of getting the recognition they deserve? If you're not getting recognised here, kind of where is the gap in the market there as to why you're not getting recognised here in Ireland but getting recognised over in Prague? Is there a lack of recognition here in Ireland for fighters outside the UFC?
9: It's just the promotion that I'm with. And like, Octagon are massive in the Central European market. They're very big in Germany. They're very mainstream. It's on RTL, which is the main station, within Czech Republic. They're a Czech promotion originally, and they're just in all the mainstream media there. So, you know, everybody knows the fighters there. They're part of the narrative. Here in Ireland, I think because we had Conor and because of the way the whole thing went with him, there's a reluctance to really buy into MMA, and there's a negative association with MMA for the vast majority of people. You can understand that to a degree.
8: Do you think MMA is still as popular as it kind of ever was? I know Irish MMA in general has produced some huge names over the years, you included, but is it still popular as it ever was?
9: What I would say is we definitely have more talented fighters than we've ever had. So if you look at the bunch of guys who are coming up now, the guys who are 17, 18, 19, they're incredible. They're amazing fighters. Mm. But I don't know if we're going to have the platform or the interest to get good careers for these guys. And that's the thing I really worry about, because like, I've managed to forge my own career over in Central Europe, and thank God it's all gone really well. And I'm doing fine out of the sport now, thank God. And I'm really grateful for that, but it hasn't been through Ireland that I got that chance. I would love if that was possible to happen in Ireland for the next generation of lads. And right now, I don't see the path towards that. But boxing was in a really bad place 10 years ago in Ireland. Katie Taylor's just sold out to Croke Park. it's incredible.
8: And you look at what it kind of took her to get there, to get Croke Park.
9: Yeah, exactly. And I think if we get a character like that along, somebody who's, you know, a little bit more down to earth and relatable and kind of get people on the right side of the sport, that'll be huge. I would love to change the atmosphere around the sport and the discussion around the sport and get people to see it in a more positive light in a way, and to kind of convince people that actually not every MMA fighter is a scumbag, not every MMA fighter is somebody who like is trying to be some megalomaniac and take over the world, you know.
8: And looking kind of back at your career in MMA, which achievement are you proudest of so far in your career? Is it fighting with a broken hand?
9: It's up there, like, and I don't think any of this would happen. Like, obviously any of this wouldn't have happened if I hadn't done that and taken that risk. But I fought another guy, Lazar Todev, for the heavyweight belt. So I won the light heavyweight belt in December 24, and they called me, that was on a Sunday night, right before New Year's, so I think it was the 29th of December 24, and then they called me on the Thursday, and they asked me would I be interested in fighting for the heavyweight title, and it was March 8th, so it was about 8 weeks later or 9 weeks later, and I thought, yeah, why not?
8: And on that then, you fought all really over Europe. Is there a venue or atmosphere that stands out as your favourite? I know, as you said, Octagon, they don't come to Ireland, they're more Central Europe, and is it a kind of drive within you to keep on working and work harder to maybe end up eventually here in Ireland, to have a stage, a scene here in Ireland?
9: Look, like, I love fighting over there. It's a great atmosphere. I've been in Prague a few times. It's incredible in the O2 Arena over there. But I fought in the Tree Arena in Dublin a bunch of times, and there's nothing quite like walking out in there and all the noise that you get from that Irish crowd. I'd love to recreate that. I'd love to have that where, like, I'm the main event coming over here. I'm holding up my end of the bargain, but I kind of feel like I need a little bit of a wave of mainstream media attention, a few people within the country to kind of say, all right, you know what, we're going to give this guy a chance. So,
8: and what kind of advice then would you give to younger Irish athletes who would dream of making a career in mixed martial arts, and especially maybe who might view being in the UFC as seen just kind of as the main goal? What advice would you give to the young Irish athletes who dream of making a career in MMA?
9: The market is changing massively. Look, I got offered a contract to go to the UFC recently, and I'm making much better money outside of it than I would be in it. And again, it depends on your situation. I'm 37 years old now. If I got in that contract a few years ago, I would have bitten your hand off for it. I'm now in a place where I'm really happy with where I am. Like, I've got a lot more fan base over in Central Europe than I would if I just joined the UFC. But I know that the Irish fans will be a lot more aware of who I am if I joined the UFC. The thing is, for a young lad starting off this sport, there's going to be opportunities elsewhere. Right now, there's not a ton of opportunity in Ireland, but hopefully that situation changes. The main thing with martial arts, it's a vehicle for, like, you can become a better person through doing martial arts. It teaches you that hard work and discipline are going to serve you well long term. And I think I'm doing something that nobody else in Europe can do at the moment. Or even in terms of heavyweights, I think I've done, like, there's Tom Aspinall and Cyril Gane. They're very solid guys. They're big, big men, bigger than I am. And they move very well too. Other than those two guys, I don't know who in the world beats me now.
8: Come here, Will, thanks very much for joining me. I really do appreciate it.
9: No worries, thanks.
8: And best of luck with everything.
9: Cheers, thanks for that, appreciate it.
8: And you can listen back to the full interview with Will Flory over on our website, beat102103.com/podcasts, or wherever you get your podcasts from.
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8: Now I'm joined by Wexford native and aspiring sports journalist Shane Malady. Shane, thanks very much for joining me.
10: Thanks for having me, Lily.
8: So it's been a very dramatic week on the Leinster front in rugby.
10: Oh, it absolutely has.
8: So Leo Cullen has announced that he's going to step down at the end of next season, which is the 2026-2027 season. So you're a Leinster fan yourself, are you?
10: I am, diehard Leinster fan.
8: And so what was your initial reaction to the news?
10: Alison, I was surprised but not shocked. Cullen's 12 year as Leinster head coach served its purpose. Now I believe change will do Leinster a world of good. So he served us well, undeniably. 15 years as a player, joined coaching in 2014, head coach 2015 until now. He has absolutely served us.
8: Were you surprised by the timing of the announcement, or did it feel like it was coming? I know they lost the Champions Cup recently as well. Do you think that played a factor in his decision to step down at the end of next season?
10: See, for the past few years now, it's been a common discourse at the end of the season after, unfortunately, yet another Champions Cup final loss. But what I will say is, at least announcing it now gives Leinster a full season to plan the succession rather than one big scramble to find a new head coach and coaching team.
8: And do you think he's been judged a bit too harshly? Like, do you think he took a lot of criticism on his plate? Do you think he was like, right, it's my time to step down here purely because of the criticism? Or do you think it's his own personal decision?
10: I do believe it's his own personal decision. I feel like the cycle has naturally reached its end. Like the same voice, same pressure, and unfortunately same European heartbreak. You know, change is needed before things go stale. But to look past his achievements would be doing him a disservice. We do need to judge by European standard. And I do believe 5 European Cup champion cup losses in a row does warrant the criticism he has received.
8: With him staying for one final season, does that put the extra pressure on Leinster to win now the Champions Cup? Can they come together and find that strength within the team now to win that Champions Cup? Or do you think that it could possibly just get through the season and round Leo Cullen's season off and start off on a clean slate then?
10: Absolutely. Yeah, I do believe that it will add extra pressure because this is the last dance for Leinster under Cullen. Like with many big names leaving, for example, James Lowe, Kieran Frawley, and of course, Rico Ioane. It'll be interesting to see what approach Cullen will take. Although Leo's level-headedness is truly admirable when he comes to handling the recent hostility from Leinster fans and the wider rugby world.
8: And how difficult do you think it will be to replace someone who's been at the heart of Leinster for so long, both as a player and as a coach? I know Ronan O'Gara's name has already been linked with the job, but how realistic is that and would he be the right fit for Leinster?
10: Well, it'll absolutely be very difficult to replace Leo. He understands Leinster culture inside and out. Like the players he's developed, a total of 17 players been selected for this July's Nations Cup. But it will definitely, definitely be interesting to see if Ronan O'Gara does get the head coach job, how the Leinster-Munster rivalry will unfold.
8: And on that then as well, at the end of the 2026-2027 season, Jack Nienaber came out and said the other day that he felt he wasn't valued at Leinster after the criticism following the Champions Cup final defeat. Do you think we could possibly see his departure as well from Leinster? And is the club really entering one of the biggest periods of change that they have ever really seen in history?
10: It's going to be a massive transition regardless, but with head coach and defence coach changing, it could definitely be one of Leinster's biggest modern resets. Sure, it currently marks the beginning of a new era. I don't really think Leinster will be fearing it. Cullen has spent over a decade building a culture and a system that isn't dependent on one individual rather than a whole team.
8: So looking at the current team and the squad, where do Leinster still need to improve, in your opinion, if they were to dominate in Europe again and to go on and win the Champions Cup?
10: The elephant in the room has to be the number 10 jersey and the way they manage that. For the last few years, there's been a tendency to build around a clear first-choice fly half. European rugby is becoming too demanding for that. Rather than glorifying one starter, I think Leinster should be treating the position like a ticking pendulum, constantly swinging between Sam Prendergast, Harry Byrne, and it has been confirmed that Joey Carberry will be entering as well. So have the three of them depending on form, opposition and game plan. Sure, that creates competition, keeps everyone sharp, and means you're not putting all your eggs in one basket.
8: And I suppose the number 10 is such a big position, really, because the fly half is basically considered the team's chief decision maker in a way. Is that a reason why there is so much media circulation and chat about that number 10 position?
10: Absolutely. I think Leinster especially have fallen into the trap of searching for the next Johnny Sexton. Like the reality is there isn't another Johnny Sexton. Like, instead of crowning one successor, they should be rotating quality options and letting form dictate selection.
8: Finally then on Leo Cullen, when supporters, I suppose, look back in 10 or 20 years' time, you put yourself in that position as well. What do you think is the prominent moment that they'll remember him for most, and even just his whole time, say, at Leinster as a teammate and as a head coach?
10: They'll remember Cullen as the man who made Leinster relentlessly competitive. Like, of course, the European final losses will be part of the story, but the bigger legacy is what stands out. It's standard, culture, and obviously silverware.
8: Shane, come here. Thanks very much for joining me. I really appreciate it. Best of luck.
10: Thanks very much.
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8: So I'm joined by Rob Hogan, who is the Irish Speed Golf organiser and former 2-time World Speed Golf Champion. Rob, thanks very much for joining me.
11: Lily, thanks a million. Game to speed golf, so it's great to get the chance to be with you.
8: Majority, I would say, would you, that maybe who has never heard of it before. What exactly is it?
11: It seems to be unfathomable to people. But funny thing is, when you get out and do it, it's totally fathomable. Golf has been around so long and we're so accustomed to walking that it seems, I think, very extreme that suddenly there's people playing it and running it. But so it's running and golf combined. and there's various formats.
8: And what are the different formats?
11: The main formats are you add your strokes and your minutes. And I've developed a new format where after the hole, you go to a different tee, depends on your performance on the last hole. So if you go up there, Lily, and you've had a birdie, you go to a forward tee and you're delighted with yourself because you don't have to run quite as far. So that becomes time only, but the golf is still important.
8: And what kind of reaction do you get from people who are watching it for the first time, who have never maybe seen speed golfing before?
11: That's a good question. People are kind of amazed by it because it's so different. And I think people are surprised that the standard of golf can be just the same. I think it's imagined that you'd be duffing and shanking and slicing and hooking and whatnot. Whereas actually, you'd be very surprised after a couple of runs at it how well you'd hit the ball.
8: And what makes it kind of so different and exciting to watch compared to just traditional golf?
11: With the new format being time only, the golf is so important, but we've now made it kind of a race. So when you are watching, as it was in Castle Bar last Saturday, and there was a guy from Finland who ultimately won called Ville Heinonen, and I was chasing him. There's an excitement in the chase that is a different excitement from regular golf.
8: Tell me about last weekend's event. It took place in Castlebar in Mayo, and many people made the trip from worldwide, I suppose, and both of the defending champions, Robin Smith of New Zealand and Bev Fentiman of England, both missed this year's event through injury. So what happened there?
11: I guess they pressed the accelerator too hard and they just weren't able to make it. I suppose that's part of being a sport. But we made it there, and we had an international field. We had Aussies, we had English, German and ourselves coming together.
8: Would you say it's quite an international sport so far at the minute? Like there isn't that many Irish participating.
11: Yeah, I would say probably 80% of contestants in this tournament have come from as far away as New Zealand and Australia.
8: And coming back to the event at the weekend, I know James Hardy came into the tournament as the current British speed golf champion. Did the competition unfold the way you expected for him?
11: The tournament was won by Ville Heinonen of Finland. The women's tournament was won by Cathy Lepard of England. There was a junior, Morris Lyons, 9 years of age, who played the 18 holes, a full regulation golf course, in an hour and 2 minutes. Now, an hour and 2 minutes for a round of golf, as you would say, is nearly unfathomable. But imagine doing it when your legs are only half fully grown. He absolutely legged it around the track. So it's incredible what the human can do. James was second. And with the new format, the top five finishers were all within 2 minutes. So this new format is just exciting. There was pandemonium in the clubhouse. Just a lot of excitement, a lot of support.
8: Reflecting on your own kind of journey, you're a two-time world speed golf champion yourself. What first attracted you to the sport? How young were you when you first started, and what kind of made you continue it on, especially if it isn't so recognised here in Ireland?
11: I was always trying to make it as a professional golfer, which is blooming challenging. And I remember I read about speed golf, and the extra element of running was something I felt like I could do. So it just jumped off the page from the magazines. That was about 1998, Lily, right? And then about 2008, I started doing it on my own in Ireland, in Bray and in Fox Rock. And then 2012, I got the chance to go over to the States and to start competing. So it was just something that appealed to me.
8: And for someone listening now, wanting to give speed golfing a go, how would you recommend them to get started?
11: The beauty of it being so new is anyone who wishes to get involved can kind of be a trailblazer in a sense. Most likely it's not in process in most people's golf clubs. So there is that chance to kind of start something new. So there's not that much infrastructure around it yet. Although I have to say it is known most places now. But if anyone even wants to get in contact with me personally, I can give you a few pointers, kind of point you the right direction.
8: The competitors for the event last weekend travelled from Australia, England, Finland and Germany. What does it say how much about the event is growing and how successful the Irish Speed Golf Open was?
11: people just coming from around the world had an unbelievable time. The spectacle is just something else. There's a YouTube video coming out all about it. I invite people to have a go. And look, I invite people to come and have a look if they don't fancy running around. And it's electric and it's something new. If it takes off, you're going to be one of the first people to really study it and think about it. And if it stays a niche fringe sport, you're going to have an unbelievable day and have a bit of come on.
8: And finally, what do you hope then the future holds for speed golf in Ireland, Rob?
11: Now that you say it, we have the opportunity to kind of to alter the culture a little bit in a positive way. To think that if you're feeling full of the joys or full of whatever, you could go out and play your round of golf and leg it, come in with a different buzz. So that kind of cultural element to it is cool. So it's just something healthy. If you're going to spread the word of something, I think it's something very positive. So I'm very proud to be playing the sport of speed golf. Very ecstatic to be spreading the word, to be on the radio here. It's a dream come true. So thank you very much for giving us this time and the platform.
8: No problem, Rob. Thanks very much for joining me on Sports Beat Extra.
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8: 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That one is available live on GAA Go. From 6:30, England face New Zealand in the Women's T20 World Cup on Sky Sports Cricket. At 10:00, England take on Panama in the FIFA World Cup group stages live on ITV1, while Croatia face Ghana on ITV4. And if golf is more your thing, the US Open continues into the evening on Sky Sports Golf. And tomorrow at 11 a.m, day 4 of the third men's test between England and New Zealand gets underway on Sky Sports Cricket. Then at 2, it's the Austrian Grand Prix live on Sky Sports F1. The All-Ireland Senior Football Championship quarterfinals continue with Louth against Monaghan at 1:45, followed by Dublin against Galway at 4:00, and they're both live on RTE. Then finally at 6 p.m, the FIFA World Cup knockout stages get underway with the round of 32 live on either BBC or ITV.
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0: Rita Mental and John Newman, Feel the Love, playing here on your number one hit music station, Beat. I'm Kirsten, with you until 10 o'clock tonight. Got some Sam Felt. I can't pronounce my THs when I actually want to, and there I am throwing it in for no reason. Sam Felt, coming up shortly, right after Kygo, Khaled and Griffin, their latest one, Save My Love, plays next.
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0: That is Justice with D-A-N-C-E playing here on Beat. Got some Belchers Only and Jazzy coming up shortly right after MK and Clementine Douglas. Come Find Me plays next.
1: One, two, three.
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Culture Beat, Pretty Green Eyes playing here on Beat. You are listening to Saturday Night Anthems. I'm Kirsten with you until 10. Got some David Guetta on the way, but first, let's get on a bit of Milky and Mall Grab. This is Just the Way You Are here on Beat.

0: Movie Body finishing off this hour of Saturday Night Anthems. Do not go anywhere. I'll be back shortly with some Calvin Harris and Jazzy. Satisfy.
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0: How are we getting on? 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

Galantis Runaway here on Beat. Got some Joel Corey, Jax Jones and Charlie XCX on the way with a bit of throwback right after this from BB Rex and Faithless. It's called New Religion. Deep in-

0: Gibbons and Digital Farm Animals with PYT playing here on Beat. Got some Jonas Ooh on the way with Black Magic right after Jonas Blue. Girl plays next. Let's go. Hey, it's Lydia. 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Did I mention Passenger Princess?
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topic and A7S breaking me playing here on your number one hit music station beat. I've got a bit of Tayo Cruz on the way shortly, but first let's get on a bit of Marty Guilfoyle. This is What's It Gonna Be. Take me full.

0: Cruz, Come On Girl, playing here on your number one hit music station. Beat, you're listening to Saturday Night Anthems with me, Kirsten. Got some Noizu on the way right after another in 54 Ultra. Talk to You plays next.
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Esso and Tovlo, Heroes playing here on Beat. Got a bit of Billy Gillies and Hannah Boleyn on the way right after this from Just G. It's called Attitude here on Beat.

0: That is Otto Knows with Million Voices finishing off this hour of Saturday Night Anthems. Do not go anywhere. I'll be back shortly with more music from Morgan Seatree and Carla Monroe.
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0: Kirsten here bringing you another hour of Saturday Night Anthems. Up first is Morgan Seatree and Carla Monroe with Beat is Jumpin'.
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That is Deadmau5, Ghosts and Stuff playing here on Beat. Hope you're all enjoying your Saturday night. Lots more music on the way. 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

0: What a banger, Daft Punk, harder, better, faster, stronger, playing here on your number one hit music station Beat. Got some Hannah Lang on the way with Roro right after Haven and Caitlin Arrigan. I Run is up next.
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wind. 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

0: That is Freaks with the Creeps playing here on Beat. Got a bit of Blessing Cameron Watson on the way right after Disco Lines and Tinashe. 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

0: Sunset Bros and Mark McCabe. I'm feeling it, playing here on Beat. Lots more music on the way in the next hour. Up first, it's the latest track from Becky Hill.
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0: How are we all getting on? I'm Kristen, with you until 10 tonight. Up first this hour, got the latest track from Becky Hill, lads. It's an absolute banger. It's called More, More, More.
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Gibbons with What a Light to You playing here on your number one hit music station Beat. Got a bit of Sigma and Paloma Faith coming up shortly with Changing. But first, let's get on some brand new Barry Can't Swim. 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

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Every time we touch, playing here on your number one hit music station, Beat. Got some James hype on the way with Miggy De La Rosa right after this from Low Cuts. This is When I See You Dancing on Beat.

0: Bed Legrand and Ida Cord, that is Let Me Think About It here on Beat. Got some Belchers Only and Hayley May up next with their latest one, It's Be All Right.
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been cooking on three burners, this girl playing here on beat. 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This is Back to Life here on beat.

0: 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I'm Kirsten. That's it for me. I'll be back with you from 6 p.m. tomorrow evening. 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
16: Yo, what's happening? It is your Saturday selection on Beat. Something a little bit different from 11 o'clock. One of my all-time heroes. From the age of 15, when I first bought his album Timeless and used to listen to it when I was pretending to be studying for my junior cert, he's been a huge influence on my life. From music to fashion and just basically the utter madness on his Instagram keeps me so entertained. We're talking the legend that is Goldie is going to be here for an hour from 11. Up first though, a guy celebrating the release of his brand new album. It's called 21 and it's out this week. This is is the house music hero that is Hugel. Turn it up on Beat.

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3: You could hear a pin drop in the lobby. It was that quiet.
4: The referee letting play continue. One last throw.
5: It's obviously hard now because of the way that's all ended, but
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5: I'll have that forever.
4: There's the goal. That's Troy Parrott. That is unbelievable.
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7: McDonald's are making an appearance at the FIFA World Cup. They have a formidable lineup for the FIFA World Cup meal. But who will you pick to lead the line? Big Mac or Chicken McNuggets? 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Score one of six legendary cups with the FIFA World Cup meal. 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While stocks last, drink upgrade fees apply.
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19: Come on. Tonight's second selected mixer, as I said at the top of the show, he's been a huge influence on me since I was like 15. I used to listen to his album Timeless once when I was supposed to be studying for the junior search, but I used to lie in bed listening to that instead. Just his involvement with brands like Stussy. He was the first celebrity I ever saw wearing Tommy Hilfiger as well. He was a really fashionable cat back in the day, back before Tommy Hilfiger was on every high street. You had to import from America. It was crazy. But anyway, I digress. He is an all-time drum and bass hero. Along with Ronnie Size in the 90s, he really brought it to the masses. An all-round character, if ever there was one. Besties with Noel Gallagher as well, which is an odd pairing. Some serious sessions back in the Met Bar back many years ago. Turn it up and lock in. It is Goldie.

0: So that's about it for tonight's show. Big thanks to Goldie and Hugel for the last 2 hours of music. Don't forget Hugel's new album 21 drops this week. I will be back same time next Saturday from 10. In the meantime, Chris Ward on the way with the mix-up. Enjoy the rest of your weekend. Have a good one.
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Welcome. It is the Saturday Night Mix-Up on Beat 102-103. We're changing things up a little bit this week. I am delighted to welcome to the show for the next hour on the decks exclusively on the Saturday Night Mix-Up. 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

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Brain still.